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0: temperatures will fall into the upper 30s overnight tonight with mostly clear skies. We'll be in the low 60s on Thursday with full sunshine, increasing clouds Thursday night with temps in the low 40s. Upper 60s Friday with showers in the area. Saturday, thunderstorms likely with highs in the upper 70s. Sunday, partly sunny in the morning, then thunderstorms in the afternoon, highs near 80. That's your region forecast.
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1: President Trump is in Beijing and talking with Chinese President Xi Jinping. The president arriving along with his delegation this morning, Air Force One touching down at Beijing Capital International Airport. Trump's visit comes as the war with Iran rages on, with China being one of Iran's biggest trading partners. Vice President J.D. Vance says a lot of funding will be cut off to states that don't take fraud seriously. He's leading the Trump administration's crackdown on fraud and announcing a $1.3 billion deferral in Medicaid reimbursements from California. The crackdown has an emphasis on states' social service programs. Vance claims it appears mainly blue states are not taking fraud seriously. And former South Carolina lawyer Alex Murdaugh's murder convictions are being overturned. In a 5-0 vote, South Carolina's Supreme Court granted Murdaugh a new trial today. Murdaugh was convicted in March of 2023 of the killings of his wife and son. I'm Jim Root.
2: Clear skies with temps in the upper 30s overnight tonight. Thursday, sunny with highs in the low 60s. Increasing clouds Thursday night with lows in the low 40s. Friday, showers in the area with highs in the upper 60s. We'll be in the upper 70s on Saturday with thunderstorms likely. Sunday, partly sunny in the morning, then thunderstorms return in the afternoon. Highs will be near 80 degrees. That's your region forecast.

0: temperatures will fall into the upper 30s overnight tonight with mostly clear skies. We'll be in the low 60s on Thursday with full sunshine, increasing clouds Thursday night with temps in the low 40s. Upper 60s Friday with showers in the area. Saturday, thunderstorms likely with highs in the upper 70s. Sunday, partly sunny in the morning, then thunderstorms in the afternoon, highs near 80. That's your region forecast.
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1: It's a high-stakes meeting between President Trump and Chinese leader Xi Jinping. The president arrived in Beijing this morning. Trump's visit comes as the war in Iran continues, and that's significant because China is Iran's biggest trading partner. There will be a new trial for former South Carolina lawyer Alex Murdaugh after his murder convictions were overturned. In a 5-0 vote, the South Carolina Supreme Court granted Murdaugh a new trial. The justice is saying a county clerk improperly influenced the jury in Murdaugh's original trial. Vice President J.D. Vance responding after President Trump recently polled a live audience as to whether he or Secretary of State Marco Rubio should be the Republican nominee in 2028.
2: I just don't think it sounds like the President of the United States to have a televised competition for who would succeed him as his apprentice. I just think that's not what you would expect the President to do.
1: The Vice President says he and the Secretary of State are good friends and focused on their current jobs. I'm Jim.
3: Clear skies with temps in the upper 30s overnight tonight. Thursday, sunny with highs in the low 60s. Increasing clouds Thursday night with lows in the low 40s. Friday, showers in the area with highs in the upper 60s. We'll be in the upper 70s on Saturday with thunderstorms likely. Sunday, partly sunny in the morning, then thunderstorms return in the afternoon. Highs will be near 80 degrees. That's your region forecast.

chilly tonight with temps in the upper 30s under mostly clear skies. A little warmer on Thursday with highs in the low 60s with sunny skies. Increasing clouds Thursday night with temperatures falling into the low 40s. We'll be in the upper 60s Friday with a chance of showers in the area. Upper 70s Saturday with thunderstorms likely. Near 80 on Sunday with partly sunny skies in the morning and storms returning in the afternoon. That's your region forecast.

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1: President Trump is meeting with Chinese leader Xi Jinping in Beijing, and ahead of the meeting, Trump spoke directly to Xi.
2: You're a great leader. I say it to everybody. You're a great leader.
1: Trump's visit to China comes as the war with Iran continues. China is Iran's biggest trading partner. Vice President J.D. Vance says a lot of funding will be cut off to states that don't take fraud seriously. He's leading the Trump administration's crackdown on fraud and announcing a $1.3 billion deferral in Medicaid reimbursements from California. The crackdown has an emphasis on states' social service programs. Vance claims it appears mainly blue states are not taking fraud seriously. And former South Carolina lawyer Alex Murdaugh's murder convictions are being overturned. In a 5-0 vote, South Carolina Supreme Court granted Murdaugh a new trial today. Murdaugh was convicted in March of 2023 of the killings of his wife and son. I'm Jim Rubin.
3: We'll have clear skies overnight tonight with lows in the upper 30s, sunny on Thursday with highs in the low 60s, increasing clouds Thursday night with temperatures in the low 40s, upper 60s on Friday with showers in the region. Saturday, thunderstorms likely with highs in the upper 70s. We'll start out Sunday partly sunny, then storms move back in with highs around 80. That's your region forecast.

0: temperatures will fall into the upper 30s overnight tonight with mostly clear skies. We'll be in the low 60s on Thursday with full sunshine, increasing clouds Thursday night with temps in the low 40s. Upper 60s Friday with showers in the area. Saturday, thunderstorms likely with highs in the upper 70s. Sunday, partly sunny in the morning, then thunderstorms in the afternoon, highs near 80. That's your region forecast.
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1: President Trump is meeting with Chinese leader Xi Jinping in Beijing, and ahead of the meeting, Trump spoke directly to Xi.
2: You're a great leader. I say it to everybody. You're a great leader.
1: Trump's visit to China comes as the war with Iran continues. China is Iran's biggest trading partner. Vice President J.D. Vance says a lot of funding will be cut off to states that don't take fraud seriously. He's leading the Trump administration's crackdown on fraud and announcing a $1.3 billion deferral in Medicaid reimbursements from California. The crackdown has an emphasis on states' social service programs. Vance claims it appears mainly blue states are not taking fraud seriously. And former South Carolina lawyer Alex Murdaugh's murder convictions are being overturned. In a 5-0 vote, South Carolina's Supreme Court granted Murdaugh a new trial today. Murdaugh was convicted in March of 2023 of the killings of his wife and son. I'm Jim Root.
3: For Northwest Indiana, mostly clear skies. This morning, lows in the upper 30s. Sunny skies, a little bit on the cooler side for our Thursday. Highs in the low 60s. A little bit warmer south, a little bit cooler at the lakefront. Increasing clouds later tonight with lows in the mid 40s. Some showers moving in early into Friday morning with highs in the upper 60s near 70. Breezy with a south wind gusting around 30 miles per hour. Showers and storms Friday night into Saturday. Saturday's high in the upper 70s near 80.

0: For Northwest Indiana, a chilly start to our Thursday with temperatures in the upper 30s. Sunny skies today, highs will be near 62. A little bit warmer to the south, a little bit cooler along the lakefront. Increasing clouds tonight, lows in the mid-40s. Showers possible early Friday, then partly sunny skies. Warmer but breezy, highs in the upper 60s. South wind gusting around 30 miles per hour. Chance of showers and storms Friday night, low in the upper 50s. Showers and storms Saturday, mainly in the afternoon, with highs nearing 80. That's your forecast.
1: Winter weather in the region can lead to rapidly changing road conditions. Region News Team traffic and weather reports focus on Northwest Indiana, including updates from meteorologist Matt Wintz.
2: Big old low pressure continues to spiral its way through the Great Lakes. That'll bring us on and off snow showers.
1: Stay up to the minute on weather in the region.
2: We'll develop some lake effect snow. That could be heavy at times, depending on where you are.
1: News, traffic, and weather for Northwest Indiana. It's right here.
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1: President Trump's in China meeting with Chinese leader Xi at Beijing's Great Hall of the People. Trump shook hands with the Chinese president outside the state building, later saying he was a great friend and leader. Trump's visit to China comes as the war in Iran continues, and that's significant because China is Iran's biggest trading partner. Vice President J.D. Vance says if states don't start taking fraud seriously, they'll start losing a lot of federal funds. He's leading the Trump administration's crackdown on fraud. On Wednesday, he announced a $1.3 billion deferral in Medicaid reimbursements from California. The crackdown has an emphasis on states' social service programs. A majority of Americans say they oppose the construction of data centers in their local areas. New polling from Gallup shows 7 in 10 Americans oppose the projects, and 48% of respondents say they strongly oppose. Those data centers house computing equipment that helps power AI technology, but require extensive amounts of electricity to operate and substantial amounts of water to cool the equipment. I'm Tammy Trujillo.
2: For Northwest Indiana, hopefully we get in our Thursday dry. The return of rain chances starting on Friday and summer-like temperatures into the weekend. Lows this morning in the upper 30s. Sunny skies today, highs in the low 60s. Later tonight, lows dropping into the mid 40s. Chance of showers early on Friday especially, and then partly sunny skies in the afternoon. Highs in the upper 60s near 70. Breezy with a south wind gusting around 30 miles per hour. Showers and thunderstorms Friday night, lows in the upper 50s. Chance of showers and storms both Saturday and Sunday, but highs will be in the upper 70s near 80.

0: For Northwest Indiana, mostly clear skies. This morning, lows in the upper 30s. Sunny skies, a little bit on the cooler side for our Thursday. Highs in the low 60s. A little bit warmer south, a little bit cooler at the lakefront. Increasing clouds later tonight with lows in the mid 40s. Some showers moving in early into Friday morning with highs in the upper 60s near 70. Breezy with a south wind gusting around 30 miles per hour. Showers and storms Friday night into Saturday. Saturday's high in the upper 70s near 80.
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1: President Trump is signaling a desire to do business with China following a meeting with Chinese leader Xi at Beijing's Great Hall of the People. Trump shook hands with the Chinese president outside the state building, later saying he was a great friend and leader. Disgraced former South Carolina lawyer Alex Murdoch's murder convictions are being overturned. In a 5-0 vote, the South Carolina Supreme Court granted Murdoch a new trial. The justices say a county clerk improperly influenced the jury in Murdoch's original trial. Murdoch was convicted in the killings of his wife and son in March of 2023. The Cleveland Cavaliers have moved one win away from their first trip to the Eastern Conference Finals since 2018. Cleveland beat the Detroit Pistons 117-113 in overtime in Game 5 at Little Caesars Arena. The Cavs now lead that best-of-seven series 3-2. They'll host the Pistons in Game 6 on Friday. I'm Tammy Trujillo.
2: For Northwest Indiana, a chilly start to our Thursday with temperatures in the upper 30s. Sunny skies today, highs will be near 62. A little bit warmer to the south, a little bit cooler along the lakefront. Increasing clouds tonight, lows in the mid-40s. Showers possible early Friday, then partly sunny skies. Warmer but breezy, highs in the upper 60s. South wind gusting around 30 miles per hour. Chance of showers and storms Friday night, low in the upper 50s. Showers and storms Saturday, mainly in the afternoon, with highs nearing 80. That's your forecast.

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0: For Northwest Indiana, hopefully we get in our Thursday dry. The return of rain chances starting on Friday and summer-like temperatures into the weekend. Lows this morning in the upper 30s. Sunny skies today, highs in the low 60s. Later tonight, lows dropping into the mid 40s. Chance of showers early on Friday especially, and then partly sunny skies in the afternoon. Highs in the upper 60s near 70. Breezy with a south wind gusting around 30 miles per hour. Showers and thunderstorms Friday night, lows in the upper 50s. Chance of showers and storms both Saturday and Sunday, but highs will be in the upper 70s near 80.
1: Winter weather in the region can lead to rapidly changing road conditions. Region News Team traffic and weather reports focus on Northwest Indiana, including updates from meteorologist Matt Wintz.
2: Big old low pressure continues to spiral its way through the Great Lakes. That'll bring us on and off snow showers.
1: Stay up to the minute on weather in the region.
2: We'll develop some lake effect snow. That could be heavy at times, depending on where you are.
1: News, traffic, and weather for Northwest Indiana. It's right here.
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1: President Trump is signaling a desire to do business with China following a meeting with Chinese leader Xi at Beijing's Great Hall of the People. Trump said the Chinese president was a great friend and leader. He later went on to highlight the size of the group he brought with him, which included high-profile tech bosses such as Tesla CEO Elon Musk and Apple CEO Tim Cook. The Trump administration's waiving visa bond requirements for certain foreign soccer fans attending the FIFA World Cup. State Department officials say qualified ticket holders enrolled in FIFA's expedited visa system will no longer have to pay bonds. The bonds ranged from $5,000 to $15,000. The World Cup begins on June 11th with matches in the U.S., Canada, and Mexico. Cisco is cutting some 4,000 jobs. The software giant said Wednesday the cuts are part of a restructuring as the company shifts its focus toward artificial intelligence. Shares in Cisco rose more than 16% after the news. I'm Tammy Trujillo.
2: For Northwest Indiana, mostly clear skies. This morning, lows in the upper 30s. Sunny skies, a little bit on the cooler side for our Thursday. Highs in the low 60s. A little bit warmer south, a little bit cooler at the lakefront. Increasing clouds later tonight with lows in the mid 40s. Some showers moving in early into Friday morning with highs in the upper 60s near 70. Breezy with a south wind gusting around 30 miles per hour. Showers and storms Friday night into Saturday. Saturday's high in the upper 70s near 80.

For Northwest Indiana, a chilly start to our Thursday with temperatures in the upper 30s. Sunny skies today, highs will be near 62. A little bit warmer to the south, a little bit cooler along the lakefront. Increasing clouds tonight, lows in the mid-40s. Showers possible early Friday, then partly sunny skies. Warmer but breezy, highs in the upper 60s. South wind gusting around 30 miles per hour.

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1: President Trump looks eager to do business with China following a meeting with Chinese leader Xi at Beijing's Great Hall of the People. Trump shook hands with the Chinese president outside the state building, later saying he was a great friend and leader. He later went on to highlight the size of the group he brought with him, which included high-profile tech bosses such as Tesla CEO Elon Musk, Apple CEO Tim Cook, and NVIDIA's Jensen Huang. Fatal drug overdoses in the nation appear to be falling for the third consecutive year. Tammy Trujillo.

0: Field reports.
1: Newly released provisional data from the CDC shows that by December of last year, reported drug overdose deaths fell to 68,632. That's a 14% drop from the year prior. The data says overdoses caused by all classes or types of drugs generally declined across the board. I'm Tammy Trujillo.
0: And Vice President J.D. Vance will be in Maine today to outline the Trump administration's efforts to combat fraud. The crackdown has an emphasis on states' social service programs. I'm Mark Mayfield.
2: For Northwest Indiana, hopefully we get in our Thursday dry. The return of rain chances starting on Friday and summer-like temperatures into the weekend. Lows this morning in the upper 30s. Sunny skies today, highs in the low 60s. Later tonight, lows dropping into the mid-40s. Chance of showers early on Friday especially, and then partly sunny skies in the afternoon. Highs in the upper 60s near 70. Breezy with a south wind gusting around 30 miles per hour. Showers and thunderstorms Friday night, lows in the upper 50s. Chance of showers and storms both Saturday and Sunday, but highs will be in the upper 70s near 80.

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0: Warmer south, a little bit cooler at the lakefront. Increasing clouds later tonight with lows in the mid-40s. Some showers moving in early into Friday morning with highs in the upper 60s near 70. Breezy with a south wind gusting around 30 miles per hour. Showers and storms Friday night into Saturday. Saturday's high in the upper 70s near 80.
1: Winter weather in the region can lead to rapidly changing road conditions. Region News Team traffic and weather reports focus on Northwest Indiana, including updates from meteorologist Matt Wintz.
2: Big old low pressure continues to spiral its way through the Great Lakes. That'll bring us on and off snow showers.
1: Stay up to the minute on weather in the region.
2: We'll develop some lake effect snow. That could be heavy at times, depending on where you are.
1: News, traffic, and weather for Northwest Indiana. It's right here.
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3: President Trump looks eager to do business with China following a meeting with Chinese leader Xi at Beijing's Great Hall of the People. Trump shook hands with the Chinese president outside the state building, later saying he was a great friend and leader. A drug counselor who delivered deadly doses of ketamine to late actor Matthew Perry is headed to federal prison. Daniel Martindale reports.
4: Eric Fleming has been sentenced to 2 years in prison. The prosecution was asking for a 2.5-year term. The defense was pushing for 3 months in residential drug treatment, citing Fleming's own history with substance abuse. He was facing up to 25 years in federal prison. Prosecutors say the 55-year-old Fleming was the middleman who brokered ketamine deals for Perry and delivered the vials of the drug that killed the Friends actor in October of 2023. He's the fourth of five suspects to be sentenced in connection with Perry's death. I'm Daniel Martindale.
3: And the Senate is approving Kevin Warsh as the next chair of the Federal Reserve in a narrow 54-45 vote, with every Republican backing the nomination. I'm Mark Mayfield.
5: In Indianapolis, Governor Mike Braun Wednesday ceremonially signed a bill that implements a bell-to-bell cell phone restriction in Hoosier schools. The governor's office says the measure builds on Indiana's existing restrictions on student device use by setting a clearer standard for limiting cell phones, smartwatches, gaming devices, and other personal wireless communication devices during the school day. The law includes exceptions for emergencies, students with individualized education programs, and medical needs. In East Chicago, the city received more than $17 million in low-interest loans from the Indiana Finance Authority to help fund improvements to the city's drinking water system. Officials say the project includes repairs to an elevated water tank and associated pump station, improvements at the water treatment plant, installation of a raw water pump, and the replacement of lead service lines in the Roxana and Sunnyside neighborhoods. The Indiana Finance Authority says the project will ensure the city is able to provide reliable service and safe water to residents and businesses in the East Chicago service area. In Hobart, the city is now the seventh Clean Community Program member in the state to reach the Silver Tier. The Indiana Department of Environmental Management says projects helping Hobart

0: Advance include adopting green grounds and maintenance practices, implementing green infrastructure, and passing a local open burning ordinance. The Clean Community Program is a free voluntary initiative. Municipalities enter at the bronze tier and are encouraged to advance to silver and gold tiers at their own pace. Your forecast for the region coming up. I'm Laura Velushko.
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2: Good start to a Thursday morning across Northwest Indiana. I-65, the Borman, Indiana Toll Road, looking pretty good. I-94 through Porter and LaPorte counties and in and out of Southwest Michigan. If you're headed inbound forward to the Rhine to Chicago, that looks good as well. And South Shore trains are reporting on time. 219-405-7743. Our hotline, Scott Rosenberg, Region News Team Traffic.
0: For Northwest Indiana, highs in the lower 60s this afternoon. North wind 5 to 10 miles per hour. Chance of showers overnight tonight into early Friday. Lows around 43. Chance of rain Friday morning. Gradual clearing with a high near 70. Chance of showers and thunderstorms late Friday night. Lows in the mid-50s. Showers likely and possibly a thunderstorm Saturday. Partly sunny with a high near 80. That's your region forecast.
3: 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Valparaiso at 39. Dyer 38. Michigan City 45.

Dancing our way into the Friday Eve. Good morning, it's Indiana 105, and maybe you're dancing like a chicken this morning in honor of one of the many ridiculous holidays that we celebrate, Dance Like a Chicken Day, which is crazy that this is still a celebration because

So many people prefer to omit the chicken dance from their wedding parties these days. At least, you know, going off of the bride and grooms that I've DJed for. Anytime I offer up the chicken dance as a possible play, every bride and groom has shut that down real quick. Now they prefer to wobble around the dance floor. Times have certainly changed. But if you ask me, line dancing is the way to go. Here's another great one.

Happy Friday Eve from The Country Station. It is Indiana 105. I'm Katie, reminding you that you are almost to the weekend. Now, Thursday, if you ask me, sounds that much sweeter when you call it a Friday Eve. So that is why we're officially resetting the tone.

0: question of the day is going to be up on Facebook in about an hour on Indiana 105. You are going to check in with the Viral Spiral and see what's trending at 7:30. And an unexpected guest crashed a wedding. Nobody could have been prepared for what happened next.
1: Taking a look across Northwest Indiana, no accidents or incidents to report early. Our highways and expressways moving along in good shape. We'll start to slow down northbound on Klein as our volume builds between 80 and 94 and the Lake Shore with the lane restrictions and the work zones there. If you're headed to Chicago early, inbound Ford to the Ryan looks good. If you're riding the rails early, South Shore Trains reporting on time. Something you'd like to report to us, if it's safe to do so, give us a call, 219-405-7743, our hotline. Scott Rosenberg, Region News Team Traffic.
2: For Northwest Indiana, highs in the lower 60s this afternoon. North wind 5 to 10 miles per hour. Chance of showers overnight tonight into early Friday. Lows around 43. Chance of rain Friday morning. Gradual clearing with a high near 70. Chance of showers and thunderstorms late Friday night. Lows in the mid-50s. Showers likely and possibly a thunderstorm Saturday. Partly sunny with a high near 80. That's your region forecast.
0: 5:15, good morning. Taking a look around the region. Valparaiso 39, Hebron at 38, and DeMont 38.

It's official. We're over the hump and we're smooth sailing into the weekend. And maybe you're going to a wedding this weekend. May is a big month for weddings. And hopefully it doesn't turn out like this ceremony. A groom started to undress his bride-to-be with all of their guests in attendance. But he had good reason. And you'll hear more in 6 minutes.

0: A new fear has been unlocked for soon-to-be brides after an unexpected guest tried to crash a wedding, but it didn't stop there. It's Katie on Indiana 105, and as soon as the groom realized that they had a guest in attendance, he immediately started undressing the bride in the middle of the ceremony because that guest was an uninvited hornet that somehow found its way into the bride's dress. The bride started to panic because who wouldn't? But this is where the for better and for worse showed up a little early. The groom put his arm down the back of her dress and grabbed that hornet with his bare hand before anyone ended up getting stung. Now those are some memorable vows.
1: In Valparaiso, Opportunity Enterprises says it has been awarded a 3-year accreditation from the Commission on Accreditation of Rehabilitation Facilities. It represents the highest level awarded by the Commission, an independent, nonprofit accreditor of health and human services, and reflects OE's substantial conformance to internationally recognized standards. The accreditation applies to community employment services, community integration, respite services, supported living, and governance standards. Opportunity Enterprises provides a range of services that support individuals with disabilities in achieving greater independence and employment. The Indiana All-Payer Claims Database has been expanded into the Indiana Health Prices Platform. Governor Mike Braun's office says the expansion aims to bring information on hospital cash prices, prescription resources, and voluntary provider submissions to one location. Governor Braun says the database will drive competition and lower healthcare costs. In East Chicago, Mayor Anthony Copeland and the Department of Parks and Recreation celebrated the grand reopening of the East Chicago Greenhouse this past Saturday, an event that featured a variety of flowers, veggie starter plants, and more. The city says the greenhouse on East 142nd Street is a new step toward growing a healthier, stronger, and more sustainable community and will be open year-round Mondays, Tuesdays, Thursdays, and Fridays, 9 a.m. to 3 p.m., with some Saturday dates during the summer. Your forecast for the region coming up. I'm Laura Velushko.
2: Looking okay to get started. Our volume building, and that leads to slowdowns northbound on Klein with the road work that's ongoing there on the northbound side and the lane restrictions between 80 and 94 and the Lake Shore. Things on our highways and expressways doing okay so far. No accidents or incidents that we see here. If you see something developing or something we might be missing, you can certainly pass it along to us, and we'll pass it along to everyone else. 219-405-7743, but call only when it's safe to do so, please. Inbound Ford to the Rand looks good. South Shore trains reporting on time. Scott Rosenberg, Region News Team Traffic.
1: For Northwest Indiana, highs in the lower 60s this afternoon. North wind 5 to 10 miles per hour. Chance of showers overnight tonight into early Friday. Lows around 43. Chance of rain Friday morning. Gradual clearing with a high near 70. Chance of showers and thunderstorms late Friday night, lows in the mid-50s. Showers likely and possibly a thunderstorm Saturday, partly sunny with a high near 80. That's your region forecast.
0: 5:30, good morning. Taking a look around the region. Valparaiso 38, Lowell 38, Michigan City 45.
2: The White Sox got back to 500 with a 6-5 win over the Kansas City Royals at Wrigley Field. Southsiders are in second place in the AL Central at 21-21. They send Anthony Kay to the mound against the Royals tonight, 6:40 from Wrigley Field. The Cubs on a 4-game losing streak following a 4-1 loss to the Braves in Atlanta. They surrendered 3 runs in the bottom of the 8th. Shota Imanaga took the loss. The Cubs remain in first place in the NL Central at 27-16. They send Ben Brown to the mound in Atlanta this evening, 6:15, first pitch. The Chicago Fire got back in the win column with a 3-1 win over DC United. WNBA, the Sky beat Golden State 69-63. They visit the Mercury tomorrow night. The Fever held off the Sparks for an 87-78 victory from LA. Caitlin Clark led the Fever in scoring with 24 points to go along with 9 assists. Indiana hosts the Washington Mystics tomorrow. NBA playoffs, the Cavaliers moved 1 win away from their first trip to the Eastern Conference Finals since 2018. Cleveland defeated the Pistons 117-113 in overtime in Game 5. The Cavs now lead the best-of-7 series 3-2. They'll host the Pistons in Game 6 on Friday. There'll be no playoff games today. Out west, the Minnesota Timberwolves play host to the Spurs in Game 6 on Friday. Spurs lead

That series 3-2. Stanley Cup playoffs, the Avalanche heading to the Western Conference Finals. Colorado overcame a 3-0 deficit to beat the Wild 4-3 in overtime to win Game 5 on home ice. The two remaining series will continue tonight. Sabres host the Canadiens in Game 5 before the Golden Knights try to advance past the Ducks on the road in Game 6 of their series. And the Chicago Bears have the holiday spotlight once again this season. Jordan Schultz is reporting the Bears will take on the Lions on Thanksgiving for the second time in 3 years. I'm Scott Rosenberg, that's sports.

I can't be the only one that stocks up on the napkins whenever I visit a drive-thru. It's become normalized to have an excessive amount of them in your car for just-in-case purposes, but I don't know if we should be treating condiments the same way. You can tell me if you think this is gross in just 6 minutes on Indiana 105.

0: love ranch just as much as the next person, but I'm not so sure I would advocate for a secret stash of it in your car. Hey, it's Katie Day on Indiana 105, and I know that my boyfriend would be disgusted if I tried something like this. He checks for expiration dates religiously, and he's not the only one. A mother on Instagram was horrified when she found out about her daughter's stash of car ranch.
1: My 17-year-old daughter says to me, "There's no ranch." And I said, "Sorry, we're out of ranch." So she says, "Hold on." And she walks out of the house, and she walks right back in. And she says, "I just remembered I have car ranch." I said, "How long has that ranch been in your car?" She's like, "I don't know, months."
0: You know, most people keep napkins and old receipts in their glove box, but it sounds like her daughter prefers to keep things in a hidden valley. Do you keep a secret stash of condiments or any type of food item in your car, and what is it? You can call us 219-531-0105.
2: That time of the morning where we're bunching up the most northbound on Klein Avenue, especially right at 8094, trying to head toward the lake shore, and that ramp, particularly from westbound 8094, trying to get onto northbound Klein, is pretty jammed up. And then it's sluggish until you pretty much get to the lake shore and make the turn there along the lake toward the big bridge. Something you'd like to tell us this morning, give us a call, 219-405-7743, our hotline. Everything else running along pretty typically. Scott Rosenberg, Region News Team Traffic.
3: For Northwest Indiana, highs in the lower 60s this afternoon. North wind 5 to 10 miles per hour. Chance of showers overnight tonight into early Friday, lows around 43. Chance of rain Friday morning, gradual clearing with a high near 70. Chance of showers and thunderstorms late Friday night, lows in the mid-50s. Showers likely and possibly a thunderstorm Saturday, partly sunny with a high near 80. That's your region forecast.
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Okay, just because we have the tech to do it doesn't necessarily mean we need to use our resources to create it. A company developed a high-tech spoon which will automatically switch your phone to silent mode while you eat. It'll be available online starting tomorrow for $4.90 while supplies last. I mean, okay, I guess it's less than $5. Kind of makes me wonder how high tech it really is. Also, how do they know if you're eating or if you're just holding the spoon? Like, I have so many questions. I love you.

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1: President Trump is signaling a desire to do business with China following a meeting with Chinese leader Xi at Beijing's Great Hall of the People. Trump shook hands with a Chinese president outside the state building, later saying he was a great friend and leader. Trump's visit to China comes as the war in Iran continues, and that is significant because China is Iran's biggest trading partner. Protests are breaking out in Havana after Cuba runs out of fuel. Cuba's energy minister told state media on Wednesday that the country has run out of crude oil and diesel and has no reserves. Cuba gets most of its oil from Venezuela, but the U.S. has been blocking its fuel shipments since it invaded Venezuela in January. Global girl group Cat's Eye will head out on a world tour later this year. After starting in Europe, Cat's Eye will kick off the North American leg on October 13th in Miami. I'm Michael Kastner.
2: Indiana Governor Mike Braun held a ceremonial bill signing Wednesday for the state's cell phone ban at all K-12 schools. Braun officially signed the bill in March, a few days after the General Assembly approved it with bipartisan support. The new law takes effect July 1st and requires schools to ban student use of all personal wireless communication devices for the entire school day. Exceptions will be made for emergencies, medical needs, and students with 504 and individualized education program plans. In Chesterton, the Doonlin Family YMCA says it recently hosted a breakfast that provided progress updates and a major announcement supporting the future of the Doonlin YMCA Healthy Living Campus. A news release says the Y remains on track to break ground by the end of this year on the new building portion of the project, with completion expected in January 2028. Also during the event, the announcement of a $1 million gift from Chesterton-based employee-owned Urschel Laboratories, providing a significant boost in the campaign's final stretch, the Doonlin YMCA said. In Chicago, officials say a fan is hurt after falling into the visiting bullpen during last night's White Sox game against the Royals at Wrigley Field. The game was paused following the incident in the top of the fourth inning. The White Sox say the fan was sent to the hospital for treatment. Your forecast for the region coming up. I'm Laura Voluschko.
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4: Right in the breaks and then bunching up. Off and on that northbound side of Klein Avenue, especially right north of 8094 there as you're heading for, toward 12 and 20, the toll road and the lakeshore. Everything else looking pretty good across northwest Indiana highways and expressways. Our volume is building, but no accidents or incidents to report right now. Inbound forward to the Ryan looks good as well. South Shore trains are reporting on time. 219-405-7743, our hotline. Scott Rosenberg, Region News Team Traffic.
2: For northwest Indiana, highs in the lower 60s this afternoon. North wind 5 to 10 miles per hour. Chance of showers overnight tonight into early Friday. Lows around 43. Chance of rain Friday morning. Gradual clearing with a high near 70. Chance of showers and thunderstorms late Friday night. Lows in the mid-50s. Showers likely and possibly a thunderstorm Saturday. Partly sunny with a high near 80. That's your region forecast.
5: 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Taking a look around the region, Valparaiso 38, Dyer 38, and Michigan City at 46.

0: time zone am I on? What country am I in?
1: It doesn't matter. It's 5 o'clock somewhere.
0: It's always on 5 in Margaritaville, come to think of it.
1: Yeah, I heard that.
0: You've been there, haven't you?
1: Yes, sir.
0: I've seen your boat there.
1: I've been to Margaritaville a few times.
0: All right. Well, that's good.
1: Stumble my way back.
0: Okay. Well, we just want to make sure you can keep it between the navigational beacons.
1: Between the buoys. I got it.
0: All right. Well, it's 5 o'clock. Let's go somewhere.
1: I'm ready. Crank it up.
0: Let's get out of here.
1: I'm gone.
2: That is true, Alan Jackson. It is 5 o'clock somewhere in Costa Rica, to be exact. And if you want to feel like you're on the beach in Costa Rica, you can drink some Imperial beer. That is their drink of choice. Tons of people in Costa Rica drink it. It's all over the place if you've ever been. And it's described as a light, crisp, and refreshing option, ideal for tropical climates. I guess you can even get it in the U.S. It's more common, though, in like Florida. But I'm intrigued. I don't know if today is the day to have it, though. It's not very going to feel islandy here. High of 64 in the region. They said

0: Riley Green on The Country Station. It's Indiana 105. Good morning. I'm Katie Day. And on the roads this morning, we have a traffic update coming your way in just a few minutes. It is a Friday Eve, and there are some celebrities who are kicking off the weekend vibes early because today's their birthday. And happy birthday wishes go out to Miranda Cosgrove, who is 33 today. She gained fame as Summer Hathaway in School of Rock.
1: You're a joke. You're the worst teacher I've ever had.
2: Summer, that is great. I like the delivery because I felt your anger.
1: Thank you.
0: Then she went on to become the infamous sister Megan in Drake and Josh.
3: I sat back quietly all week long watching while the two of you were slowly eaten alive by your own fear. And that's the best revenge there is.
0: And eventually, Miranda Cosgrove starred as Carly in iCarly.
4: What are you doing?
5: Having a piece of Persian chocolate?
4: You said it was a stomach bomb.
5: But it's so good.
0: And she's still acting, by the way. Most recently, she starred in a Netflix movie called The Wrong Paris.
4: We're in Paris, Texas. What, have we just been up there circling for 9 hours?
0: Happy birthday to Miranda Cosgrove. Also celebrating a birthday today is athlete Jack Hughes. He is 25 today. And he is a hockey center who earned a gold medal with Team USA at the most recent Olympic Games, but it cost him his tooth.
6: Quinn, he was the first guy closest to me, and I remember him coming up to me at the TV timeout, and he was like, it's not that bad. It's like, it's only chipped. You don't want to spend time in the dentist chair, obviously. That's the biggest issue.
0: Must have been pretty lucky, though, because minutes after he lost that tooth, he scored the game-winning goal in the championship, Team USA's first gold medal for hockey in 46 years. How cool is that? You can see Jack Hughes in the NHL with the New Jersey Devils. Happy 25th birthday to Jack Hughes. Mark Zuckerberg is 42 today. He is the programmer and businessman who founded Facebook. And I've got beef with you, Mr. Zuck, because I've had a Facebook glitch I've been trying to resolve for weeks now. Mark, it's your birthday, but call me. And last but not least, I just had to get that off my chest. Last but not least,

0: guy needs a proper happy birthday shout out. George Lucas is 82 today. He's a director and producer best known for creating the science fiction franchise Star Wars. Happy birthday to George Lucas. Now, if you or someone you know is celebrating a birthday, you can always celebrate with us on The Country Station, Indiana 105. Just let us know your birthday's coming up on Facebook at Indiana 105. And when it's your birthday, we shout you out like we do every day a few minutes after 8:30. 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
1: Bunching off and on northbound Klein Avenue between 8094 and the Lakeshore. And occasionally those delays stiffen up bumper to bumper, squeezing through the work zone there, particularly just north of 8094. I-65 from the Lakeshore to Lafayette looking good. No problems along the Borman right now. And I-94 through Porter and LaPorte counties and in and out of southwest Michigan looks good. Volume building on our highways, but moving along so far, so good. Inbound Ford to the Ryan looks good as well. 219-405-7743, our hotline. Scott Rosenberg, Region News Team Traffic.
2: For northwest Indiana, highs around the mid-60s inland this afternoon, upper 50s closer to the lakefront. Northwest winds 5 to 10 miles per hour becoming northeast. Tonight, a slight chance of showers late, lows in the mid-40s. Friday, becoming partly cloudy with a slight chance of showers early in the day, highs in the lower 70s. Friday night, a chance of showers and thunderstorms overnight, lows in the mid-50s. Showers likely with a chance of thunderstorms Saturday, highs around 80.
0: 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Taking a look around the region, Valparaiso 38, Dyer 38, and Fair Oaks at 38.
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1: Bailey Zimmerman on Indiana 105, who's going to be coming to the Porter County Fair. Make sure you grab your tickets if you haven't already, because it's only about 2 months away, and you don't want to miss out on this. The question of the day, we just posted on Facebook. You can find it there. Today's question is, name a movie that's technically for children, but it's actually terrifying. We're going to read some of those in 3 minutes on Indiana 105.

0: Toby Keith for you on your Thursday morning. It is Indiana 105. I'm Katie Day. And the question of the day is up on Facebook. Feel free to join the conversation there. Today's question is, name a movie that is technically for children, but it's actually terrifying. There's so many that I can think of off the top of my head, and we got so many answers coming in, starting with Kelly in Chesterton, who said the never-ending story.
1: For anyone who's ever made a wish or had a dream, this is the never-ending story.
0: Kelly said she liked the movie, but the worst part was the wolf because it was so scary. And I just looked up a photo, and I agree. Jennifer said the horse sinking in the movie may not have been technically horror, but it horrified her. Horse sinking?

0: That sounds pretty terrifying to me. Name a movie that's technically for children, but it's actually terrifying. Christine Laporte said Coraline, specifically her other mother.
1: You're not my mother. I'm your other mother, silly. Now go tell your other father that supper's ready.
0: That was a weird movie, especially when the other mother tried to sew buttons on her eyes. That was really creepy. I agree. Name a movie technically for children, but it's actually terrifying. Stephen in Portage said The Flying Monkeys in The Wizard of Oz.
2: I want those most of all. Now fly! Fly!
0: Those used to freak him out. But let me add my two cents, okay? I'm going with the original Willy Wonka and the Chocolate Factory. Even the newer one with Johnny Depp. Both of them freaked me out because it's just traumatizing watching a young girl turn into a blueberry.
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1: In Valparaiso, the city says crews were repairing a water main break on Institute Street Wednesday, and once service was restored, a precautionary boil advisory was being issued to residents and business owners in the area. A news release said Parkview Elementary School is directly affected by this boil advisory. The boil advisory will last about 48 hours, but may be extended if additional testing is needed. It's recommended that cooking and drinking water be brought to a complete boil for 5 minutes before using, until notified by the city that it is no longer necessary. We've shared more information on the Region News Team Facebook page. In Illinois, the University of Chicago has announced it is launching a free tuition program. Starting in the fall semester of 2027, the university says it will guarantee free tuition for undergraduate students from families that have annual income of less than $250,000. The college will also provide free housing and meals and other fees for students from families with incomes less than $125,000. The average financial aid package for undergraduate students at the University of Chicago is more than $75,000. Nurses Week ended on Tuesday, May 12th, Florence Nightingale's birthday. A reminder that one person's compassion can impact an entire profession, Monica Nelson reports.
2: In the very dark halls of Crimean War hospitals, she carried a lamp, checking on wounded soldiers one by one. Many later just said seeing her brought them hope. Her belief that the very first requirement in a hospital is that it should do the sick no harm reshaped healthcare forever. Today, nurses say her legacy lives in every act of kindness, every late-night check-in, and every patient who feels less alone. Nurses Week runs through May 12th, Nightingale's birthday, honoring the heart of the profession she built. I'm Monica Nelson.
1: 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I'm Laura Velushko.
3: Right now we're moving along in pretty good shape. We've got delays off and on in that work zone and the lane restrictions northbound on Klein Avenue between 80 and 94 and the Lakeshore. Other than that, things are moving along. I mean, we've got some closures in place, but it's all stuff that we should be well used to by now. If you're headed to Chicago, forward to the Ryan, that's looking good right now. 394 on the Illinois side as well. Volume building, US 30, US 41, State Road 49, Route 421 through the busy areas. So we're in LaPorte County as well on Route 35. No accidents or incidents to report in these areas right now, but volume building, as we said. 219-405-7743, our hotline. Scott Rosenberg, Region News Team Traffic.
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1: For Northwest Indiana, highs around the lower to mid-60s inland this afternoon, upper 50s near the lakefront, north winds 5 to 10 miles per hour. Tonight, mostly cloudy skies with a slight chance of showers overnight, lows in the mid-40s. Friday, a slight chance of showers early in the morning. Breezy and warmer with highs around 70. Friday night, a chance of showers and thunderstorms with lows in the mid-50s. Saturday, showers likely with a chance of thunderstorms, highs around 80.
5: 634, good morning. Taking a look around the region, Valparaiso 39, DeMont 39, Michigan City 46.
3: The White Sox got back to 500 with a 6-5 win over the Kansas City Royals at Wrigley Field. Southsiders are in second place in the AL Central at 21-21. They send Anthony Kay to the mound against the Royals tonight, 6:40 from Wrigley Field. The Cubs on a four-game losing streak following a 4-1 loss to the Braves in Atlanta. They surrendered three runs in the bottom of the eighth. Shota Imanaga took the loss. The Cubs remain in first place in the NL Central at 27-16. They send Ben Brown to the mound in Atlanta this evening, 6:15 first pitch. The Chicago Fire got back in the win column with a 3-1 win over DC United. WNBA, the Sky beat Golden State 69-63. They visit the Mercury tomorrow night. The Fever held off the Sparks for an 87-78 victory from LA. Caitlin Clark led the Fever in scoring with 24 points to go along with 9 assists. Indiana hosts the Washington Mystics tomorrow. NBA playoffs, the Cavaliers moved one win away from their first trip to the Eastern Conference Finals since 2018. Cleveland defeated the Pistons 117-113 in overtime in Game 5. The Cavs now lead the best-of-seven series 3-2. They'll host the Pistons in Game 6 on Friday. There'll be no playoff games today. Out

As the Minnesota Timberwolves play host to the Spurs in Game 6 on Friday. Spurs lead that series 3-2. Stanley Cup playoffs, the Avalanche heading to the Western Conference Finals. Colorado overcame a 3-0 deficit to beat the Wild 4-3 in overtime to win Game 5 on home ice. The two remaining series will continue tonight. Sabres host the Canadiens in Game 5 before the Golden Knights try to advance past the Ducks on the road in Game 6 of their series. And the Chicago Bears have the holiday spotlight once again this season. Jordan Schultz is reporting the Bears will take on the Lions on Thanksgiving for the second time in 3 years. I'm Scott Rosenberg, that's sports.

Graduation season is upon us, with many colleges wrapping up the year. High schools in the region will soon be doing the same in a few weeks. And I don't know about you, but I like hearing what the commencement speakers have to say. There was one commencement speaker that really stuck out. You'll hear more in 6 minutes.

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I usually make it through Saturday sober. 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One bourbon, one scotch, one beer.

0: It's been years since I graduated from college, but I still find myself watching every commencement speech that pops up on my phone. And it's interesting how these speakers can give you a whole new perspective. Hey, it's Katie Day on Indiana 105. And back when I graduated college, I always say this, we had the worst commencement speaker. Such a lazy pick. It was right out of COVID, and they decided to go with the president of the college, who I liked as a person, but she gave a speech at every collegiate event. Same old, same old. Ball State University, though, they made a more intentional choice. A few weeks ago, they went with Hugh Jackman, and he kept it real on the stage.
1: First of all, let's throw away perfect, and let's also embrace that even the mistakes may turn out to be the

0: best thing that ever happened to us. But if it scares you, probably a good sign. Your body knows. The goosebumps, the tingle. Where in your body do you feel that? And when you feel it, trust it.
1: Great points. But then I heard this speech that somehow compared our lives to a guitar, and that was country music star Eric Church. He spoke at the commencement for the University of North Carolina.
2: 6 strings. When all 6 are in tune, the chords they make can stop a conversation cold, carry a broken person through the worst night of their life, or make a room full of strangers feel for 3 minutes like they've known each other forever. But if even one is off, the whole chord unravels. I believe your life runs on this principle.
1: Then he goes on to say what those 6 strings are, and they're made up of your faith, your family, the right partner you pick, your ambition, your community, and the thinnest string is to stay true to who you are, despite the pressures from social media to retune those strings.
2: The world does not need another cover song. It needs an original.
1: I'm going to cry right now. I just think somewhere along the way, a lot of us forget that.
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4: Bunching off and on northbound Klein Avenue between 8094 and the Lakeshore. And occasionally those delays stiffen up bumper to bumper, squeezing through the work zone there, particularly just north of 8094. I-65 from the Lakeshore to Lafayette looking good. No problems along the Borman right now. And I-94 through Porter and LaPorte counties and in and out of southwest Michigan looks good. Volume building on our highways, but moving along so far, so good. Inbound Ford to the Ryan looks good as well. 219-405-7743, our hotline. Scott Rosenberg, Region News Team Traffic.
5: For northwest Indiana, highs around the lower to mid-60s inland this afternoon. Cooler near the lakefront, only in the upper 50s. North winds 5 to 10 miles per hour. Tonight, a slight chance of showers late, lows in the mid-40s. Friday, breezy with a slight chance of showers early in the morning, highs near 70. South winds 10 to 15, gusting up to 30 miles per hour. Friday night, chance of showers with thunderstorms also possible, lows in the mid-50s. Saturday, showers with a chance of thunderstorms, highs near 80.
1: 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Taking a look around the region, Valparaiso 41, Hebron 42, Michigan City at 47.
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Reba might be engaged, but she doesn't have a wedding date set. She does know that her ranch animals are going to be there. She even wants her granddogs to be the ring bearers. Now, that is a family affair.

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1: President Trump and Chinese President Xi Jinping are toasting each other this morning at a state banquet in Beijing. Through a translator, Xi talked about the importance of the U.S.-China relationship and said the two countries would be better served as partners rather than rivals.
2: The world today is changing and turbulent. China-U.S. relations concern the well-being of the over 1.7 billion people of both countries and affect the interests of the over 8 billion people of the world.
1: President Trump said he invited President Xi to the White House this September. The White House is reportedly considering granting 250 pardons for America's 250th birthday. White House sources tell the Wall Street Journal that the plan is still in preliminary discussions and that the pardons could be announced on June 14th, which is both Flag Day and President Trump's birthday. I'm Michael Kastner.
3: In Chesterton, the Doonlin Family YMCA says it recently hosted a breakfast that provided progress updates and a major announcement supporting the future of the Doonlin YMCA Healthy Living Campus. A news release says the Y remains on track to break ground by the end of this year on the new building portion of the project, with completion expected in January 2028. Also during the event, the announcement of a $1 million gift from Chesterton-based employee-owned Urschel Laboratories, providing a significant boost in the campaign's final stretch, the Doonlin YMCA said. In Valparaiso, the city says crews were repairing a water main break on Institute Street Wednesday, and once service was restored, a precautionary boil advisory was being issued to residents and business owners in the area. A news release said Parkview Elementary School is directly affected by this boil advisory. The boil advisory will last about 48 hours, but may be extended if additional testing is needed, and it's recommended that cooking and drinking water be brought to a complete boil for 5 minutes before using, until notified by the city that it's no longer necessary. We've shared more information on the Region News Team Facebook page. In Chicago, officials say a fan is hurt after falling into the visiting bullpen during last night's White Sox game against the Royals at Wrigley Field. The game was paused following the incident in the top of the fourth inning. The White Sox say the fan was sent to the hospital for treatment. Your forecast for the region coming up. I'm Laura Velushko.
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5: Slowing with road work in a few spots, mainly northbound Klein Avenue between 80-94 and the Lakeshore right now, and also 394 northbound between Steger Road and Sauk Trail in that Sauk Village area. Sluggishness through there. Everything else looking pretty typical. Volume still on the rise. Inbound forward to the Ryan looks okay, and South Shore trains are reporting on time. 219-405-7743 is our hotline. Scott Rosenberg, Region News Team Traffic.
3: For northwest Indiana, highs in the lower 60s this afternoon. North wind 5 to 10 miles per hour. Chance of showers overnight tonight into early Friday, lows around 43. Chance of rain Friday morning, gradual clearing with a high near 70. Chance of showers and thunderstorms late Friday night, lows in the mid-50s. Showers likely and possibly a thunderstorm Saturday, partly sunny with a high near 80. That's your region forecast.
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0: If you were a rewards member of Spirit Airlines, redeeming a free flight might be out of the window, but you'll still get to use those points. 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
1: All right, we're leaning on the brakes now on the westbound side of the Borman Expressway with an accident reported right near Kennedy Avenue. Don't have any details yet. If you've got something to offer, you can give us a call, 219-405-7743. But we see traffic slowing down as you're approaching Klein Avenue heading westbound on 8094. And it's pretty solid over there until you get past Kennedy Avenue. Delays northbound on Klein as well. Sluggishness through those work zone squeezes. That's northbound between 8094 and the Lakeshore. And still seeing some delays in the Sauk Village area. 394 on the northbound side headed toward Chicago. Steger Road on up to Sauk Trail right now. 219-405-7743, our hotline. Scott Rosenberg, Region News Team Traffic.
2: For northwest Indiana, highs around the mid-60s inland this afternoon, upper 50s closer to the lakefront. Northwest winds 5 to 10 miles per hour, becoming northeast. Tonight, a slight chance of showers late, lows in the mid-40s. Friday, becoming partly cloudy with a slight chance of showers early in the day, highs in the lower 70s. Friday night, a chance of showers and thunderstorms overnight, lows in the mid-50s. Showers likely with a chance of thunderstorms Saturday, highs around 80.
0: 716, good morning. Taking a look around the region, Valparaiso 43, DeMont 42, Michigan City 48.
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It's not something you would think would happen at restaurants, but they're fed up. And now, one specific type of restaurant is implementing a vomit fee. Yeah, this is real. You're going to hear more about that with the Viral Spiral in 3 minutes on Indiana 105.

0: Love that one. It's so upbeat. Brooks and Dunn on Indiana 105. I'm Katie Day. And the question of the day is up on Facebook. Feel free to join the conversation there. Today's question is, name a movie that's technically for children, but is actually terrifying. We got tons of answers coming in, starting with Glenda and Valparaiso, who said Critters. And they kind of looked cute, I'll admit, but man, they sounded creepy. Critters from 1986. That was a bit of a scary one. Name a movie that's technically for children, but is actually terrifying. Judy in Morocco said Disney's Watcher in the Woods.
1: I thought I asked you not to come into the woods.
2: Merrick ran off. And if I hadn't come after, she would have gotten lost.
0: That one was unsettling. Cheryl and Portage said Bambi. And that is so true. There were so many scenes that were, I don't know if scary, as in true horror film, but sad in the way that it made you fearful.
2: We made it, Mother. Wait, Mother.
0: Yeah, that scene right there had me bawling my eyes out. Name a movie that's technically for children, but is actually terrifying. Adam and DeMont said James and the Giant Peach.
3: There's no need to be frightened, dearie.
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0: I'm glad someone said this one, because that one scene with the ginormous bugs always freaked me out. 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

0: In Valparaiso, Opportunity Enterprises says it has been awarded a 3-year accreditation from the Commission on Accreditation of Rehabilitation Facilities. It represents the highest level awarded by the Commission, an independent, nonprofit accreditor of health and human services, and reflects OE's substantial conformance to internationally recognized standards. The accreditation applies to community employment services, community integration, respite services, supported living, and governance standards. Opportunity Enterprises provides a range of services that support individuals with disabilities in achieving greater independence and employment. The Indiana All-Payer Claims Database has been expanded into the Indiana Health Prices Platform. Governor Mike Braun's office says the expansion aims to bring information on hospital cash prices, prescription resources, and voluntary provider submissions to one location. Governor Braun says the database will drive competition and lower health care costs. In East Chicago, Mayor Anthony Copeland and the Department of Parks and Recreation celebrated the grand reopening of the East Chicago Greenhouse this past Saturday, an event that featured a variety of flowers, veggie starter plants, and more. The city says the greenhouse on East 142nd Street is a new step toward growing a healthier, stronger, and more sustainable community and will be open year-round Mondays, Tuesdays, Thursdays, and Fridays, 9 a.m. to 3 p.m., with some Saturday dates during the summer. Your forecast for the region coming up. I'm Laura Velushko.
1: Residual delays linger on from an earlier crash on the westbound Borman. That crash was originally near Kennedy. So we're on the brakes, either slow and go, stop and go in various spots between I-65 and right around Indianapolis Boulevard. So be cautious and wary as you're traveling along. Also, a lot of stacking up westbound on US 30 heading into the Schererville area near the signals, Klein Avenue. It's pretty jammed up also from Austin Avenue on over to the big crossroads, US 30 and US 41. This is all westbound on US 30 with traffic that was trying to get around and take an alternate other than the westbound Borman when that crash scene was active. Looks like they're putting out some barrels for some left lane closures on I-65 as well between 80-94 and the end of the line there at routes 12 and 20. 219-405-7743, our hotline, Scott Rosenberg, Region News Team Traffic.
0: For northwest Indiana, highs around the mid-60s inland this afternoon, upper 50s closer to the lakefront. Northwest winds 5 to 10 miles per hour becoming northeast. Tonight, a slight chance of showers late, lows in the mid-40s. Friday, becoming partly cloudy with a slight chance of showers early in the day, highs in the lower 70s. Friday night, a chance of showers and thunderstorms overnight, lows in the mid-50s. Showers likely with a chance of thunderstorms Saturday, highs around 80.
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Some days it feels like you lose everything, from your keys to your phone to your wallet. This morning, I actually left my phone at home, and the only reason I noticed is because my phone said, cannot find Katie's iPhone. So I had to turn back around and go look for it. And if you feel like you're going crazy, don't, because most people lose 3 items a day. Kind of makes it feel like every day is a scavenger hunt. Picture

0: Parker McCollum on The Country Station. It is Indiana 105. Good morning, I'm Katie. It is a Friday Eve, and right now it is 8:43, so you know what time it is. 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Happy birthday to several people in the region today. Happy birthday to April Payne in Michigan City. Enjoy your birthday. Happy birthday to Aaron's son, Landon Rivas from Westville, who is celebrating the Sweet 16 today. That is so awesome. Happy birthday, Landon. Happy birthday to Adam Gaines in Auburn, who is celebrating a very happy birthday. Love, Dad and Mom. And happy birthday to Travis's friend, Scott Fulton in Hammond. Now, if you or someone you know is celebrating a birthday, you can always celebrate with us by finding us on Facebook. Here's how.
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3: Residual delays linger on from an earlier crash on the westbound Barman. That crash was originally near Kennedy. So we're on the brakes, either slow and go, stop and go in various spots between I-65 and right around Indianapolis Boulevard. So be cautious and wary as you're traveling along. Also, a lot of stacking up westbound on US 30 heading into the Schererville area near the signals, Klein Avenue. It's pretty jammed up also from Austin Avenue on over to the big crossroads, US 30 and US 41. This is all westbound on US 30 with traffic that was trying to get around and take an alternate other than the westbound Borman when that crash scene was active. It looks like they're putting out some barrels for some left lane closures on I-65 as well between 8094 and the end of the line there at routes 12 and 20. 219-405-7743, our hotline, Scott Rosenberg, Region News Team Traffic.
4: For Northwest Indiana, highs around the lower to mid-60s inland this afternoon, upper 50s near the lakefront, north winds 5 to 10 miles per hour. Tonight, mostly cloudy skies with a slight chance of showers overnight, lows in the mid-40s. Friday, a slight chance of showers early in the morning, breezy and warmer with highs around 70. Friday night, a chance of showers and thunderstorms with lows in the mid-50s. Saturday, showers likely with a chance of thunderstorms, highs around 80.
0: 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Right now in the region, Valparaiso at 50, Fair Oaks at 51, and Dyer 52.
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Did you catch the American Idol finale earlier this week? If you missed it, you missed an incredible performance from the three judges. Carrie Underwood, Lionel Richie, and Luke Bryan got up on stage to perform a trio country performance, Deep River Woman. Deep River Woman. Now, I love a good fun fact, especially when it's a music fun fact. And Deep River Woman was actually released by Lionel Richie. It was written by Lionel, I should say, with the band Alabama. And so it was famously a country ballad back in the mid-80s, peaked at number 10 on the Billboard Hot Country Songs chart. And then for Lionel Richie's 2012 album called Tuskegee, he asked Little Big Town if they would jump on the song with him to re-update the single. And you're going to hear that now for the first time on Indiana 105.

Now when I was a young girl, my dad warned me about the opposite sex. He'd say, yeah, that's just what you need. Some crazy boy with wild ideas. You know what always happens.

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1: President Trump and Chinese President Xi Jinping are toasting each other at a state banquet in Beijing. Xi said the world would be better served with the U.S. and China as partners rather than rivals. Trump thanked Xi for the magnificent welcome and invited him to the White House this September. Major U.S. beef producers can start exporting beef to China again. On Thursday, China renewed export licenses for hundreds of U.S. beef processing plants. Reuters says over 400 U.S. beef plants lost export eligibility after Chinese permissions expired last March. Fetty Wap is going back on the road this summer. The Grammy-nominated rapper announced his nostalgia tour with 19 dates planned. The tour starts June 6th in Atlantic City and ends December 6th in Denver. Tickets go on sale to the general public May 15th. I'm Michael Kastner.
2: Indiana Governor Mike Braun Wednesday ceremonially signed a bill that implements a bell-to-bell cell phone restriction in Hoosier schools. The governor's office says the measure builds on Indiana's existing restrictions on student device use by setting a clearer standard for limiting cell phones, smartwatches, gaming devices, and other personal wireless communication devices during the school day. The law includes exceptions for emergencies, students with individualized education programs, and medical needs. In Valparaiso, the city says crews were repairing a water main break on Institute Street Wednesday, and once service was restored, a precautionary boil advisory was being issued to residents and business owners in the area. A news release said Parkview Elementary School is directly affected by this boil advisory. The boil advisory will last about 48 hours, but may be extended if additional testing is needed, and it's recommended that cooking and drinking water be brought to a complete boil for 5 minutes before using, until notified by the city that it's no longer necessary. We've shared more information on the Region News Team Facebook page. In Hammond, the city is looking for volunteers to help with cleanup day in downtown tomorrow. Organizers say by volunteering to pick up litter and beautify the neighborhood, you'll help make the community a cleaner and greener place. The event is Friday, May 15th at 2 p.m. Your forecast for the region coming up. I'm Laura Velushko.
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5: Still fairly sluggish along the way, westbound on the Borman Expressway, a lot of congestion, especially bunching up near as you're approaching Burr Street, that area between Grant and Burr. There was an earlier accident off to the side there. That one originally was near Kennedy Avenue. Also, watch out for the road work that's slowing things down northbound on Klein Avenue between 8094 and the Lakeshore. 219-405-7743, our hotline, Scott Rosenberg, Region News Team Traffic.
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2: For Northwest Indiana, highs around the lower to mid 60s inland this afternoon. Cooler near the lakefront, only in the upper 50s. North winds 5 to 10 miles per hour. Tonight, a slight chance of showers late, lows in the mid 40s. Friday, breezy with a slight chance of showers early in the morning, highs near 70. South winds 10 to 15, gusting up to 30 miles per hour. Friday night, chance of showers with thunderstorms also possible, lows in the mid-50s. Saturday, showers with a chance of thunderstorms, highs near 80.
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It's a small world, isn't it? Like, some things you just find out and you go, wow, I had no idea those were connected. Dylan Carmichael, this might shock you, came from a musical family and included several other musicians, including two of his uncles that you might know, John Michael Montgomery and Eddie Montgomery, who was a member of Montgomery Gentry. So it's no wonder that Dylan Carmichael has music in his blood. Here's his song, Drinking Problems, Indiana 105.

Happy Friday Eve from the Country Station. It is Indiana 105. Good morning, I'm Katie. And Thursday sounds that much sweeter when you call it a Friday Eve. That's exactly why we celebrate with this little

0: question of the day is up on Facebook at Indiana 105. Today's question is, name a movie that is technically for children but is actually terrifying. You can let us know on Facebook at Indiana 105. And we're only 71 days away from the very first grandstand show at the Porter County Fair. We got a countdown going in the studio. So summer's going to be here before you know it. Let's make sure that you're ready for it. Kid Rock.
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1: 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It happened at a Planet Fitness, so you know it's a judgment-free zone. But hey, as long as he wipes it down, I guess we're golden.
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2: In Chesterton, the Dunlin Chamber of Commerce says it is currently seeking community nominations for 8 awards given during the Dunlin Chamber Community Awards Luncheon to be held July 16th. The categories include Business Renovation, Humanitarian of the Year, Volunteer of the Year, and an award called Putting Dunlin on the Map, which honors an individual or organization whose achievements have brought state and or national recognition to the Dunlin area. Nomination forms are available online or can be emailed upon request and are due by Friday, June 19th. In Hobart, the city school district announces the recommendation of Keith Kilmer as the next athletic director at Hobart High School. A news release from the school city of Hobart said Kilmer, with more than 30 years of coaching, teaching, and athletic administration experience, is slated to begin his leadership of the Bricky Athletic Program this summer. Most recently, he served as assistant athletic director at Lowell High School. He served as head football coach at Lowell High School from 2010 to 2024, compiling a 115-60 record while leading the team to 6 sectional championships, 2 regional championships, and a 4A semi-state championship in 2017. The new shelter for Indianapolis Animal Care Services is now open. City leaders joined the shelter and other community partners to celebrate the opening Wednesday. The new location on the southeast side of the city offers a much-needed increase in space. It's 61,000 square feet, over double the size of the last location, and includes 234 dog kennels and 80 cat condos, plus free-roam playrooms for cats. Your forecast for the region coming up. I'm Laura Velushka.
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2: For Northwest Indiana, highs in the lower 60s this afternoon. North wind 5 to 10 miles per hour. Chance of showers overnight tonight into early Friday. Lows around 43. Chance of rain Friday morning. Gradual clearing with a high near 70. Chance of showers and thunderstorms late Friday night. Lows in the mid-50s. Showers likely and possibly a thunderstorm Saturday. Partly sunny with a high near 80. That's your region forecast.
4: 9:34, good morning. Taking a look around the region. Valparaiso 53, Dyer 54, Michigan City at 51.

A lot of people have started to get their gardens in order. My grandma, she's been ahead of the game now because she's been growing broccoli indoors in these empty milk jugs since at least December. But if you're planting vegetables, specifically carrots, what would you think if they grew in as a purple color? You'll hear why we could see purple carrots, possibly, in just 7 minutes with the Daily Fact.

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1: Right now.

Just because you've never seen it doesn't mean it's not out there. And you might just discover it for the first time in the backyard garden. Hey, it's Katie Day, and it's your favorite part of the day. It is time for the Daily Fact. What is the Daily Fact, you might ask? It's just a fun bit of knowledge to share as a way to break the ice among friends or coworkers. And you'll never look at carrots quite the same way again. Here it is, the Daily Fact. Did you know the carrots were originally purple, white, and yellow? They were cultivated in the Afghanistan region roughly 5,000 years ago. Early carrots

0: they lack the orange pigment that you see today. But we obviously started to grow orange carrots for a reason. And you can thank Dutch farmers in the 16th and 17th centuries for that. They used selective breeding for a sweeter taste and a brighter color, and that's how we got the orange carrots that we know of today. But way back in the day, they used to be purple. That's your daily fact.
1: Spring is here.
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If you missed opening weekend at the 49er drive-in last week, they have more movies out for your double feature. Michael is going to be the first one around 8:15 this Friday and Saturday, and then Project Hail Mary is going to be the second feature again for the second weekend in a row. Tickets are only $12, so if you are looking for something fun to do this weekend, maybe you're going to the 49er drive-in, or perhaps you want something else to do. We always plan it out for you. 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
1: Chinese President Xi Jinping is reportedly agreeing with President Trump that the Strait of Hormuz should stay open. The White House has released a summary of today's meeting between the two leaders and claims both Xi and Trump agree the Strait of Hormuz must remain open for the free flow of energy. The White House is reportedly weighing a plan to celebrate America's 250th birthday by granting 250 pardons. White House sources tell the Wall Street Journal that the plan is still in preliminary discussions and that the pardons could be announced on June 14th, which is both Flag Day and President Trump's birthday. Global girl group Cat's Eye will head out on a world tour later this year. After starting in Europe, Cat's Eye will kick off the North American leg on October 13th in Miami. They'll make stops in more than a dozen cities, including Boston, Detroit, Austin, Las Vegas, and Los Angeles. I'm Michael Kastner.
2: Indiana Governor Mike Braun Wednesday ceremonially signed a bill that implements a bell-to-bell cell phone restriction in Hoosier schools. The governor's office says the measure builds on Indiana's existing restrictions on student device use by setting a clearer standard for limiting cell phones, smartwatches, gaming devices, and other personal wireless communication devices during the school day. The law includes exceptions for emergencies, students with individualized education programs, and medical needs. In Valparaiso, the city says crews were repairing a water main break on Institute Street Wednesday, and once service was restored, a precautionary boil advisory was being issued to residents and business owners in the area. A news release said Parkview Elementary School is directly affected by this boil advisory. The boil advisory will last about 48 hours, but may be extended if additional testing is needed, and it's recommended that cooking and drinking water be brought to a complete boil for 5 minutes before using, until notified by the city that it's no longer necessary. We've shared more information on the Region News Team Facebook page. In Hammond, the city is looking for volunteers to help with cleanup day in downtown tomorrow. Organizers say by volunteering to pick up litter and beautify the neighborhood, you'll help make the community a cleaner and greener place. The event is Friday, May 15th at 2 p.m. Your forecast for the region coming up. I'm Laura Velushko.
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2: For Northwest Indiana, highs around the mid-60s inland this afternoon, upper 50s closer to the lakefront. Northwest winds 5 to 10 miles per hour, becoming northeast. Tonight, a slight chance of showers late, lows in the mid-40s. Friday, becoming partly cloudy with a slight chance of showers early in the day, highs in the lower 70s. Friday night, a chance of showers and thunderstorms overnight, lows in the mid-50s. Showers likely with a chance of thunderstorms Saturday, highs around 80.

hopefully golden sunshine with us today. It's Dierks Bentley, Indiana 105. Just a little bit on the chilly side, though, for our Thursday highs in the low 60s. We'll be up to near 80 by the weekend, but with that comes shower and storm chances of

I saw the old man's face, front page obituary. He was a millionaire. He left his fortune to some guy he barely knew. His kids were mad as hell, but me, I'm doing well. And I drop by today to just say thanks and pray. And I left a six-pack

0: No truer words were ever spoken. People are crazy. It's Billy Currington, Indiana 105. I mean, some people are crazy in a good way. Some people are crazy in not a good way. And I talked about this earlier in the week. I don't know what it is about the warmer temperatures or the days where we have bright sunshine. People drive the craziest, whether super fast or even super slow sometimes. I know you're trying to enjoy the day. That's great, but there are some of us that still have to get places, you know? Thanks for hanging out today. Hope you've made it to your destination if you're at work. Thanks so much for hanging out, letting us be a part of your work day today. If you're hanging out at home, we appreciate you having us on. Dry today, chance of rain tomorrow, storms possible over the weekend with temperatures getting close to 80 degrees at least this weekend. So going to feel a whole lot more like summer, which, you know, the unofficial start to summer, Memorial Day weekend, just couple weekends away. Not this weekend, but next weekend already. Wow.
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Here's George Burge and Luke Bryan, Indiana 105. Thanks for hanging out today. I threw it.

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This story is hilarious. Remember this. Knight Rider, of course, featuring David Hasselhoff. Well, the iconic kit car has been in a museum in Illinois for years. But apparently, somehow, the car got hit with a speeding ticket in New York. The Volo Museum in Illinois says it received a legit notice from New York City claiming

0: it to the museum. They requested a hearing to dispute the ticket. Of course, people had a field day online with the story joking that Kit may have secretly escaped from the museum for a late night road trip.
1: And it may be too late to turbo, Michael. Better not be!
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1: The Country Station, Indiana 105, with Josh Ross, moving you through your Thursday morning. Thanks for hanging out today. It's Alicia with you till 3. On our Facebook page, posted up the first question of the midday. I want to know, from waking up to walking out the door, how long does it take you to fully get ready in the morning? I wish I allowed myself more time, but you know me with hitting the snooze button, I just never end up having much more than 45 minutes. So I've mastered the 45 minute get out of bed to walking out the door routine. I can do it in 45 minutes. It's rushing a little bit, but 45 minutes, the lowest I've gotten it so far. I wish I could allow myself some more time though. From waking up to walking out the door, how long does it take you to fully get ready in the morning? It also helps that I just run the brush through my hair and call it a day.

There's Parmalee, Indiana 105. Dustin Lynch is celebrating a birthday today in country music. He's turning 41. We work a day ahead with the birthday shout-out post, so if you or someone you know is celebrating tomorrow on the 15th or on Saturday the 16th, we'll include you with tomorrow's shout-out. Brought to you by Datagraphic. Find the post over on our Facebook page. Here's new country from Parker McCollum.

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1: White House says President Trump and Chinese President Xi Jinping both agree the Strait of Hormuz should stay open. The two leaders met today in Beijing. Xi spoke through a translator.
2: The world today is changing and turbulent. China-U.S. relations concern the well-being of the over 1.7 billion people of both countries and affect the interests of the over 8 billion people of the world.
1: A summary of the meeting released by the White House says Trump and Xi also discussed ending the flow of fentanyl chemicals into the U.S. and increasing Chinese purchases of U.S. agricultural products. First-time unemployment numbers are up a little more than expected. According to numbers out from the Labor Department this morning, initial claims rose by 12,000 to 211,000 in the first week of May. And the new retail sales report is out from the Commerce Department with overall sales up 0.5% in April. I'm Michael Kastner.
3: In East Chicago, the city received more than $17 million in low-interest loans from the Indiana Finance Authority to help fund improvements to the city's drinking water system. Officials say the project includes repairs to an elevated water tank and associated pump station, improvements at the water treatment plant, installation of a raw water pump, and the replacement of lead service lines in the Roxana and Sunnyside neighborhoods. The Indiana Finance Authority says the project will ensure the city is able to provide reliable service and safe water to residents and businesses in the East Chicago service area. In Hobart, the city is now the seventh Clean Community Program member in the state to reach the silver tier. The Indiana Department of Environmental Management says projects helping Hobart advance include adopting green grounds and maintenance practices, implementing green infrastructure, and passing a local open burning ordinance. The Clean Community Program is a free voluntary initiative. Municipalities enter at the bronze tier and are encouraged to advance to silver and gold tiers at their own pace. Your forecast for the region coming up. I'm Laura Velushko.
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3: For Northwest Indiana, highs around the lower to mid 60s inland this afternoon. Cooler near the lakefront, only in the upper 50s. North winds 5 to 10 miles per hour. Tonight, a slight chance of showers late, lows in the mid 40s. Friday, breezy with a slight chance of showers early in the morning, highs near 70. South winds 10 to 15, gusting up to 30 miles per hour. Friday night, chance of showers with thunderstorms also possible, lows in the mid-50s. Saturday, showers with a chance of thunderstorms, highs near 80.

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Ella Langley going to be a big winner at the ACMs on Sunday. Here's Be Her, Indiana.

0: 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Jackson Dean and the latest from Riley Green. On the way.
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There's Jackson Dean, the country station, Indiana 105. According to a new survey asking people if you think it's more enjoyable to watch movies at home or at the movie theater, 44% said it's more enjoyable to watch movies at home. Only 16% said the movie theater, but 34% said both are equally enjoyable. There's something about that movie theater popcorn, though.

0: up to walking out the door, how long does it take you to fully get ready in the morning? I've mastered 45 minutes, although it's a rush. Barb says, since I'm retired, don't go anywhere early in the morning, but I can be ready in 30 minutes or less. Glenda says 30 minutes. See, I include eating breakfast in mine. Probably if I didn't eat anything, I could do 30 minutes. Joe says an hour and 30 minutes as I enjoy having coffee and never being in a hurry. So you got to enjoy that cup of coffee. I get it. Todd says 1 hour, 30 minutes, drinking coffee, eating breakfast, doing dishes, feeding my dog. Have a great day. You have a great day too, Todd. Jim says typically 30 minutes, but I can do it in 10 if need be. Adam says 15 to 20. Amanda says about 40 to 45. Shower, get my son up, make lunches, feed the cat. See, yeah, something's got to give if it's under an hour, right? Chris says 45 to 60 minutes, depending on whether I prepped my lunch the night before. Yeah, that used to get me sometimes, too. From waking up to walking out the door, how long does it take you to fully get ready in the morning? You can answer over on our Facebook today.
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Championships and a 4A semi-state championship in 2017. The new shelter for Indianapolis Animal Care Services is now open. City leaders joined the shelter and other community partners to celebrate the opening Wednesday. The new location on the southeast side of the city offers a much-needed increase in space. It's 61,000 square feet, over double the size of the last location, and includes 234 dog kennels and 80 cat condos, plus free-roam playrooms for cats. Your forecast for the region coming up. I'm Laura Velushko. For northwest Indiana, highs in the lower 60s this afternoon. North wind 5 to 10 miles per hour. Chance of showers overnight tonight into early Friday. Lows around 43. Chance of rain Friday morning. Gradual clearing with a high near 70. Chance of showers and thunderstorms late Friday night. Lows in the mid-50s. Showers likely and possibly a thunderstorm Saturday. Partly sunny with a high near 80. That's your region forecast.

Rachel McBride going to be presenting at the ACM Awards on Sunday. Keith Urban, Lauren Elena, Shaboozy, all set to present. Shania Twain will host from Vegas. Here's Dustin Lynch, Indiana 105.

0: Birthday boy, Dustin Lynch, easy to love, Indiana 105. Happy birthday to you if you are celebrating today. We appreciate you tuning in. It's Alicia getting you through your Thursday work day. So if you are a late night snacker or just, you know, a snacker in general and you have snack cravings throughout the day, apparently to curb that, you should brush your teeth. Experts say brushing your teeth can temporarily reduce the urge to snack by changing the taste in your mouth. And especially at nighttime, it can signal to your brain that eating time is over. This sounds like something you do to your kid. No more snacking tonight. Go brush your teeth. Apparently it works for adults as well. Minty toothpaste tends to make sweet or salty foods taste less appealing for a while, so you don't want to eat anything right after you brush your teeth. Yeah, of course. They say that can help interrupt impulsive cravings. Researchers say strong mint flavors also create a clean mouth feeling, so, you know, have a mint or something like that would work just fine. So brush your teeth. Stop the snacking. Chris Young, John Party with New Country. New Country from the band Perry, all on the way before noon. I feel like now is an appropriate snacking time, though. It's Indiana 105.
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about you, but I feel like no matter what, I will always find something to complain about with the weather. It's Indiana 105. I mean, it's been too cool for a while. We've been waiting for it to warm up, but instead of, you know, the gradual warm up and enjoying some time in the 60s and 70s, no, we're going straight to 80s plus over the weekend and early next week. Showers and storms and humidity levels rising. Yay. Matt Wintz has our forecast details after noon.

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2: President Trump is set to meet with Chinese President Xi Jinping again later tonight. Yesterday, when the two leaders were together, Xi talked about the importance of the U.S.-China relationship and said the world would be better served with the two countries as partners rather than rivals. He said both sides should rise to the occasion and steer the giant ship of Chinese-U.S. relations in the right direction. Trump thanked Xi for the magnificent welcome and said the two had very good discussions in their meetings earlier in the day. A multi-day severe weather threat is taking aim at the central U.S. today. A level 2 out of 5 severe storm threat is in place for central and eastern Kansas, while a corridor spanning from the Texas Panhandle through Missouri is under a larger level 1 threat. Large hail and strong wind gusts could be seen across the region. Vice President J.D. Vance will be in Maine today to talk about the Trump administration's effort to combat fraud. He'll be speaking at the Bangor International Airport to highlight some recent cases in Maine. I'm Chris Caraggio.
3: Indiana

0: Governor Mike Braun Wednesday ceremonially signed a bill that implements a bell-to-bell cell phone restriction in Hoosier schools. The governor's office says the measure builds on Indiana's existing restrictions on student device use by setting a clearer standard for limiting cell phones, smartwatches, gaming devices, and other personal wireless communication devices during the school day. The law includes exceptions for emergencies, students with individualized education programs, and medical needs. In Valparaiso, the city says crews were repairing a water main break on Institute Street Wednesday, and once service was restored, a precautionary boil advisory was being issued to residents and business owners in the area. A news release said Parkview Elementary School is directly affected by this boil advisory. The boil advisory will last about 48 hours, but may be extended if additional testing is needed, and it's recommended that cooking and drinking water be brought to a complete boil for 5 minutes before using, until notified by the city that it's no longer necessary. We've shared more information on the Region News Team Facebook page. In Hammond, the city is looking for volunteers to help with cleanup day in downtown tomorrow. Organizers say by volunteering to pick up litter and beautify the neighborhood, you'll help make the community a cleaner and greener place. The event is Friday, May 15th at 2 p.m. Your forecast for the region coming up. I'm Laura Volushko.
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2: This is Region News Team Meteorologist Matt Wentz with a look at your forecast for Northwest Indiana. Beautiful sunshine here the remainder of our day. What a beautiful day. Temperature-wise, too, we're comfortable. Mid-60s for highs as warmer air continues to try to push in from the west. It'll get here over the next couple days. Tonight, clouds will increase. Temps back down near 50. And we'll have some morning and midday rain and thunderstorms moving through tomorrow. That's with a warm front that will bring much warmer air. By the weekend, temperatures up near 70 tomorrow. Humidity will start to increase as well. Saturday, we'll have some PM storms, otherwise some sunshine, warm and humid. We're up near 80. Some of those storms will need to be watched later in the day on Saturday. Could be on the strong to severe side. And then Sunday, a leftover shower chance as that front continues to push north. We're in the low to mid 80s with humidity on Sunday. And then by Monday, mid to upper 80s, we'll have some late day storms working in. It is going to be a hot start to the week. Temperatures will cool down into the 80s and then eventually 70s later on in the week. But overall, we have made it once we get to Saturday with that warm air sticking around. I'm meteorologist Matt Wentz for Region News.

Taking it back road with Rodney Atkins, Indiana 105. As we get you into your Thursday afternoon, thanks for hanging out. It's Alicia with you till 3. So during the cooler months when I have the heat on, I've been trying to keep the house set at a cooler temperature to avoid the heat running all the time, you know, saving money. Now I feel like I'm going to have to flip the switch and get used to it being warm all the time because I'm not going to want the air to run as much. So sitting in the studio trying to, you know, take in the warmth right now, get used to sweating again. It's Jordan Davis, Indiana 105.

sounds pretty good to me. One Margarita. It's Luke Bryan, Indiana 105. His new album comes out on September 18th called Signs. Thanks for letting us be a part of your work day today. Find us over on our Facebook page. I want to know, from waking up, getting out of bed in the morning, how long does it take you to fully get ready to walk out the door? Carol says 15 to 20 minutes usually. I wish I could be that quick. I guess it depends on what you're doing, too. I'm eating breakfast. I'm getting dressed, putting makeup on. Not very much. Takes me like 2 minutes. Brushing my hair, again, takes like 30 seconds. So I guess eating breakfast is probably what usually takes me the longest. And then packing some snacks or lunch. Scott says, depends. If I'm plowing, I'm out the door in 15 to 20 minutes. Other times I make sure to have a half an hour. No, an hour and a half for coffee. See, that's what most people are saying. You gotta enjoy the coffee. Margie says it takes me 2 hours, and I do almost everything the night before, from picking out my outfit to making my lunch. I guess I'm just slow, but I'm not a morning person. I am not a morning person either. Not at all. Cheryl says about 2 hours to get ready and take care of the dogs. Tiffany, maybe 20 minutes. Linda says 30 minutes. Rick says 30 to 45 minutes. Lynn says 30 minutes. So it seems like somewhere around the half hour to 45 minute time frame is the average. John, bathroom, get dressed, leave almost 5 minutes. Running late, 10 minutes max. From waking up to walking out the door, how long does it take you to fully get ready in the morning?

definitely going to be presenting at the ACMs Sunday. It's Indiana 105. I thought the sun was already setting at 8 o'clock, but apparently technically today is the first day that the sun will set at 8 o'clock. 5:28 sunrise this morning. So if you are an early morning riser, we've got those longer days, which is definitely so much nicer when the weather is nicer. So good to see the sun shining again today for a second day in a row. Another.

0: 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You can listen on our app. It's Alicia. So earlier we were talking about snacking. So I got to thinking about, do I usually reach for sweet or salty things? I could go for some sugar right now. I'm a sugary gal. I always reach for the sweet over the salty for the most part. This leads me to our random Thursday question for the rest of the midday. I want to know what you think the most underrated candy is. I've been seeing a lot of new snack releases and things, not necessarily candy things, but I saw some new Hershey's products coming out. I'm a chocolate gal. So just in general, what do you think is the most underrated candy? I'm saying Pixie Sticks. You remember those? I'm pretty sure they still make them. Just literally sugar, straight sugar. And I liked Sprees. I love Sweet Tarts, but Sprees over Sweet Tarts, and not the chewy ones, the regular hard candy Sprees. Always loved those. What do you think is the most underrated candy? You can answer over on our Facebook page today as we move you through your midday music on the way after region news from Blake Shelton and Cody Johnson, Indiana 105. The more you...
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0: brought state and or national recognition to the Dunlin area. Nomination forms are available online or can be emailed upon request and are due by Friday, June 19th. In Hobart, the city school district announces the recommendation of Keith Kilmer as the next athletic director at Hobart High School. A news release from the school city of Hobart said Kilmer, with more than 30 years of coaching, teaching, and athletic administration experience, is slated to begin his leadership of the Bricky Athletic Program this summer. Most recently, he served as assistant athletic director at Lowell High School. He served as head football coach at Lowell High School from 2010 to 2024, compiling a 115-60 record while leading the team to 6 sectional championships, 2 regional championships, and a 4A semi-state championship in 2017. The new shelter for Indianapolis Animal Care Services is now open. City leaders joined the shelter and other community partners to celebrate the opening Wednesday. The new location on the southeast side of the city offers a much-needed increase in space. It's 61,000 square feet, over double the size of the last location, and includes 234 dog kennels and 80 cat condos, plus free-roam playrooms for cats. Your forecast for the region coming up. I'm Laura Voluschko.
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0: For Northwest Indiana, highs around the lower to mid-60s inland this afternoon, upper 50s near the lakefront, north winds 5 to 10 miles per hour. Tonight, mostly cloudy skies with a slight chance of showers overnight, lows in the mid-40s. Friday, a slight chance of showers early in the morning, breezy and warmer with highs around 70. Friday night, a chance of showers and thunderstorms with lows in the mid-50s. Saturday, showers likely with a chance of thunderstorms, highs around 80.

Cody Johnson up for Entertainer of the Year. He's going to be performing at the ACMs on Sunday. It's Indiana 105. He's also going to be performing at the Allstate Arena in Rosemont on May 30th. His new album is out June 26th. Thanks for hanging out today. Letting us be a part of your Thursday. It's Alicia. Cubs not looking so good, losing their fourth straight 4-1 loss to the Braves yesterday. They tried to avoid the sweep tonight. Ben Brown will pitch 6:15. The White Sox going in the opposite way. They won their fourth in a row, and they're at 500. Colson Montgomery hitting his 11th home run of the season. Sox won 6-5 over the Royals, so they are going for the sweep tonight and their fifth straight win. Anthony Kay will get the start. Makes me a little nervous for the Crosstown Classic beginning on the south side tomorrow. Gotta find my Cubs jersey. I remember last year, I was just talking to Scott Rosenberg about this. The Cubs swept the White Sox, and I remember sweeping the mullet man out the door. He might be sweeping me out the door on Monday. Yikes, we'll see. WNBA action last night. The Fever picked up their first win of the season, beating the Sparks. Caitlin Clark led with 24 points. The Sky are 2-0 after they beat the Valkyries last night. The NFL schedule is going to be announced tonight. The Bears are going to be playing two holiday games, Thanksgiving Day at the Lions, and Christmas Day. Looks like that one is going to be at Soldier Field against the Packers. Again, full schedule announced tonight. Music on the way. Dierks Bentley, new country from Parmalee, coming up in 5 minutes. Indiana 105. Your hometown.

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1: President Trump is set to meet with Chinese President Xi Jinping again later tonight. Yesterday, when the two leaders were together, Xi talked about the importance of the U.S.-China relationship and said the world would be better served with the two countries as partners rather than rivals. He said both sides should rise to the occasion and steer the giant ship of Chinese-U.S. relations in the right direction. Trump thanked Xi for the magnificent welcome and said the two had very good discussions in their meetings earlier in the day. The Senate has unanimously approved a resolution that withholds their pay while a government shutdown is underway. It'll take effect after the midterms later this year. The legislation doesn't need to be approved by the House or President Trump. It's a move that may give lawmakers a powerful incentive not to shutter federal departments over funding disputes in future years. Alex Murdaugh is having his murder convictions overturned. In a 5-0 vote yesterday, the South Carolina Supreme Court granted him a new trial. The justices said a county clerk improperly influenced the jury in Murdaugh's original trial. I'm Chris Caraggio.
2: In Crown Point, Region Idol kicks off Wednesday, May 27th at Bulldog Park, and talented musicians across Northwest Indiana will once again have the chance to shine. Organizers say the American Idol-style contest is held on 8 consecutive Wednesdays and is free for spectators. There will be food trucks for all and bar service for those 21 and older. Contestants will perform on a professional main stage with a dedicated sound engineer, giving them a true big stage experience. This year's Region Idol winner will perform at the Taste of Crown Point on July 18th at Bulldog Park. Proceeds benefit the Centers for Possibilities, a dedicated facility serving children and adults with cerebral palsy. We've shared more information on the Region News Team Facebook page. NIPSCO's shutoff moratorium for residential customers comes to an end this Friday, May 15th. Earlier this year, the company said they recognized many families are feeling the strain of higher everyday costs, so they wouldn't turn off services for non-payment. They say they have many options for those struggling to pay their NIPSCO bills. 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Fatal drug overdoses in the nation appear to be falling for the third consecutive year. Newly released provisional data from the CDC shows that by December of last year, reported drug overdose deaths fell to just over 68,500, marking a 14% drop. According to the provisional data, overdoses caused by all classes or types of drugs generally declined across the board. However, opioids remained the top cause of overdose deaths last year. For the Region News Team, I'm Jamie Foster. 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
2: Enjoy the sunshine today. Highs will be in the low to mid 60s. Tonight, clouds will be on the increase with temperatures falling into the mid 40s. We'll be near 70 degrees on Friday with showers in the morning, then partly sunny skies in the afternoon. Friday night, partly cloudy with showers moving in. Lows will be in the mid to upper 50s. Saturday, highs near 80, but showers likely. Rain will continue Saturday night and into the day on Sunday. Thunderstorms Sunday afternoon with highs in the low 80s. Monday, mostly sunny in the morning, then thunderstorms.

Dan and Shay, Indiana 105. One of those days I wish I had a window that could open to the outside in my studio to get the nice breeze coming in today. Low 60s. Wish we could stick with the comfortable, less humid weather for a little while, but we're getting a taste of summer over the weekend. Here's New Country from Kenny Chesney.

0: Mina Beards, Chris Jansen, Indiana 105. Did you hear about this story? A Chicago area mom facing backlash after she arranged for a helicopter for her daughter to go to prom. The problem is she had the helicopter land in a public park, and the helicopter touched down near homes, a playground, and basketball courts, apparently with no warning. This happened in Markham, Illinois. The mother, who also happens to be the chief of the Markham Park District, of course, said she paid about $800 out of pocket for the helicopter because she wanted to give her daughter a memorable prom experience. I mean, I hope her hair was glued down. She admitted she never expected the situation to blow up, but city officials say the landing was never properly authorized and created safety concerns because there was no police, fire, or crowd control on site. And not good. She was cited for disorderly conduct and unauthorized landing on a public property and could now face fines and court action all over a helicopter for prom. I mean, what's wrong with a classic car or a limo?
1: You think a ticket for not
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1: Traffic alert. Watch out for a couple of slow spots along I-94 eastbound, just past Burns Harbor, past US 20, and then also just past the Chesterton Way Station. Tips are letting us know they were doing some street cleaning there, and it's really making things come to a crawl. All lanes of eastbound 94, it looks like, in those two places. And we also have jam ups on the merge ramp. Not sure if we have something going on from northbound 65 to the westbound Borman, or if that's just heavy traffic. And we also have some road work outside of Velpo on State Road 2, east of State Road 49. Over towards County Road 325 East. That is causing some slowdowns there. Also, 700 North in South Haven is just crawling with road work between Meridian Road and 200 West. Reminder, US 6 is closed between 149 and 200 West. Alicia Tassone with the Region Traffic Alert.
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This Saturday, join in on Joe's bike run in Calumet City, Illinois, benefiting 13-year-old Riley Robb, who suffers from Hodgkin's lymphoma. 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

0: Carrie Underwood, the country station's Indiana 105. Happy Thursday to you. Answer over on our Facebook page our random Thursday question of the midday. I want to know, what is the most underrated candy? I'm saying pixie sticks and sprees. Becky says, is there such a thing? Well, sure. Kimberly says Smarties. I like Smarties. I don't know if I would say they're underrated. They're okay. Katie says Sixlets. I mean, anything chocolate, underrated, right? Jennifer says Mallow Cup. Linda, Circus Peanuts. Interesting. Maybe got a few black licorice lovers coming out. Yep, no thanks. Lori says Snow Caps. I agree with you there. Or the bigger version, Non-Perriels. I love those. What is the most underrated candy? You can answer over on our Facebook page and our Random Thursday question. Music on the way after Region News from Luke Combs with the number one song in country music, Indiana 105.
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Tomorrow, May 15th, is National Bike to Work Day, and region planners say many residents have concerns about bike commuting. They have many suggestions for overcoming these issues. We've shared that information on the Region News Team Facebook page. In Lake County, the Northwest Indiana Regional Planning Commission continues to work with the City of Gary on turning an abandoned elevated railroad in Midtown into a multi-use trail that would eventually be part of the 60-mile Marquette Greenway. It's part of an initiative called Gary Elevated, and region transportation planners say last week, Purdue Horticulture and Landscape Architecture seniors presented design concepts for the elevated trail, concepts that will be used to generate resident interest in the project and for securing funding for engineering and construction. You can view the students' presentation from a link we've shared on our Facebook page. Staying active is an important part of our daily routine that helps support healthier aging. That's according to a study out of Johns Hopkins University's Bloomberg School of Public Health, showing middle-aged adults and seniors benefit from more regulated patterns of rest and activity. Researchers say keeping a regular meal, bedtime, and workout schedule can help you age more slowly. So can getting sunlight during the day and limiting artificial light at night. The study analyzed data on 207 adults in a long-running study published by the Journal of the American Medical Association. For the Region News Team, I'm Jamie Foster. Your forecast is coming up next. Enjoy the sunshine today. Highs will be in the low to mid 60s. Tonight, clouds will be on the increase with temperatures falling into the mid 40s. We'll be near 70 degrees on Friday with showers in the morning, then partly sunny skies in the afternoon. Friday night, partly cloudy with showers moving in. Lows will be in the mid to upper 50s. Saturday, highs near 80, but showers likely. Rain will continue Saturday night and into the day on Sunday. Thunderstorms Sunday afternoon with highs in the low 80s. Monday, mostly sunny in the morning, then thunderstorms and breezy in the afternoon with highs in the mid-80s. That's your region forecast.

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It's Indiana 105. Thank you so much for hanging out, letting us be a part of your work day today. Happy Thursday. It is the 14th of May and a day to dance to this song. Are you ready to have this stuck in your head for the rest of the day? Yeah, the chicken dance. It is Dance Like a Chicken Day. And I mean, the only way where it's appropriate to dance like a chicken is when you're doing the chicken dance, right? I feel like that was a classic at every school dance, every wedding. Maybe not every wedding, but you know, if you want to get the kids out on the dance floor, you bring out the chicken dance, right? I feel like I remember doing that a lot in school for some reason. Did you know that the chicken dance song actually kind of started more as a duck dance song? Apparently it dates back to the 1950s. And it got its start at a Swiss ski resort where Werner Thomas, a Swiss accordion player, really enjoyed birdwatching, wrote a little tune based on how ducks moved when they swam around the local pond. And he went public with his creation in the 1960s, started playing the tune at a restaurant in a ski resort town, and people loved it and, of course, got up to dance. Okay, I'll stop now. Music on the way from Keith Urban and Vincent Mason. It's Indiana 105. Now at the-

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There's Ashley Cook with New Country, Indiana 105. 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So enjoy today and tomorrow. We've got your forecast details on the way at 2. Here's Kane Brown. 7

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1: President Trump is set to meet with Chinese President Xi Jinping again later tonight. Yesterday, when the two leaders were together, Xi talked about the importance of the U.S.-China relationship and said the world would be better served with the two countries as partners rather than rivals. He said both sides should rise to the occasion and steer the giant ship of Chinese-U.S. relations in the right direction. Trump thanked Xi for the magnificent welcome and said the two had very good discussions in their meetings earlier in the day. A multi-day severe weather threat is taking aim at the central U.S. today, a level 2 out of 5 severe storm.

0: Storm threat is in place for central and eastern Kansas, while a corridor spanning from the Texas Panhandle through Missouri is under a larger level one threat. First-time unemployment claims rose a little more than expected in the first week of May, according to numbers out from the Labor Department this morning. Initial claims rose by 12,000 to 211,000. That's about 6,000 more than market expectations. I'm Chris Caraggio.
1: In Hobart, Keith Kilmer will be the next athletic director at Hobart High School. Kilmer has more than 30 years of coaching, teaching, and athletic administration experience. He'll begin his leadership of the Bricky Athletic Program this summer. Most recently, he served as assistant athletic director at Lowell High School. He was head football coach at Lowell from 2010 to 2024, compiling a 115-60 record while leading the team to 6 sectional championships, 2 regional championships, and a 4A semi-state championship in 2017. As head boys track coach from 2005 to 2013, he also guided teams to conference championships. The 2026 Indiana Dunes Birding Festival kicks off today and continues through Sunday. Festival organizers say the annual event showcases the abundance of migratory birds in the Indiana Dunes. Last night, the festival officially unveiled the 2026 Indiana Dunes Birding Festival Fine Art, created by local artist Christina Kanowski. We have a link for more details on our website and Facebook page. In Lake County, the 116th Kobe Cup Cruise is Saturday, May 23rd, beginning at the Lake County Fairgrounds in Crown Point. Hosted by the Regional Streeters Car Club of Indiana, the annual event commemorates the running of the 1909 Kobe Cup race, a predecessor of the Indianapolis 500, and follows the same route through Crown Point, Cedar Lake, and Lowell. Registration is the day of the event, 8 to 10:30 a.m. The cruise starts at 11 a.m. The event benefits Disabled American Veterans Chapter 80. For the Region News Team, I'm Jamie Foster. 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
1: Temperatures will be in the low to mid 60s this afternoon with sunny skies. Increasing clouds overnight tonight with temps in the mid 40s. We'll be in the low 70s on Friday with a slight chance of showers in the morning and partly sunny skies in the afternoon. Partly cloudy Friday night with a chance of showers moving in, lows in the mid 50s. Showers are likely on Saturday with highs around 80 degrees. Those showers will continue Saturday night and into the day on Sunday. There's a chance for thunderstorms Sunday afternoon. Highs will be in the low 80s. Mid-80s on Monday with mostly sunny skies and a chance of thunderstorms in the afternoon. That's your region forecast.

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Which 3 are the biggest culprits? You could probably guess them. We'll talk about it on the way. It's Corey Kent and Co. Wetzel.

0: John Party, the country station's Indiana 105. Thanks for hanging out today. Happy Thursday afternoon. The average person loses three items a day. The biggest culprits: keys, phones, remotes. I feel like for me, phone would be the top one out of those three, but I wouldn't consider it losing necessarily. It's just you leave it in another room, you put it somewhere, it got buried under the blanket on the couch, whatever it may be. I wouldn't consider that necessarily losing it, just temporarily misplacing. Most people spend 10 minutes a day, apparently, looking for lost items. That's over 60 hours a year looking for items that you have lost. See, that's why you don't have a lot of things, the less chance you'll lose them. But I do lose my mind at least three times a day.
1: Who has the best

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0: 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We'll see you there.
1: Elbow. If it's country, it's Indiana 105.
2: I was all but 22, I think, at the time. I'd been out on the road, lonely at night. And it'd been a while, so it was on my mind. Well, I saw him walk in with his cowboy hat. And I thought to myself, I could use some of that. His boots like glass on a sawdust floor had moves like nothing I'd ever seen.

down at a local beer joint with a few of the guys. With this cute little country girl called my eye. And boy, let me tell you, she was the prettiest thing I'd ever seen in a pair of boots. Well, she walked right up to me, handed me a beer. 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And that's when I realized that she was every cowboy's dream come true.

Ella Langley and Riley Green, Indiana 105. Can't wait to see the dynamic between the coaches on The Voice next season. Riley Green, Queen Latifah, Kelly Clarkson, and Adam Levine. I'm just glad John Legend is not coming back.

0: It's Indiana 105 with Shania Twain, who's having a big week. Just released a new song called Dirty Rosie yesterday and just announced her seventh studio album will be coming out on July 24th called Little Miss Twain. And she's also the host of the ACMs coming up on Sunday. I wonder if she'll have a surprise performance of her new song. Thanks for hanging out today. Hope you're having a fantastic Thursday. Find us over on our Facebook and answer this random Thursday question. What is the most underrated candy? A lot of black licorice lovers coming out. Becky says red vines. I'd much rather have the red licorice than the black licorice. Rose says butterscotch lifesaver. Don't know if I've ever had those. Glenn says Skittles. Skittles are good. Lisa, candy corn. Tom says both cherry and banana Laffy Taffy. Yeah, that's good. Pam says bottle caps. Yeah, I used to love those, especially the ones that were actually pop flavored. What is the most underrated candy? Our random Thursday question you can answer over on our Facebook page today. Music coming up from Tim McGraw and the latest from Zach Top.
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We'll see you there.

0: Did you see that? 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
1: Where are you going?
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0: How do you know that?
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1: But there is one thing you could do.
0: What's that?
1: The dishes!
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3: Do you know an outstanding Duneland resident business or organization? The Duneland Chamber of Commerce is seeking community nominations for their upcoming awards luncheon on July 16th. There's a variety of categories, including business renovation, humanitarian of the year, volunteer of the year, and an award called Putting Duneland on the Map, which honors an individual or organization whose achievements have brought state or national recognition to the Duneland area. Nomination forms are due by Friday, June 19th. We've shared more information on the Region News Team Facebook page. In Illinois, the University of Chicago says it's launching a free tuition program. Starting in the fall semester of 2027, the university says it will guarantee free tuition for undergraduate students from families that have an annual income of less than $250,000. The college will also provide free housing and meals and other fees for students from families with incomes less than $125,000. The average financial aid package for undergraduate students at the University of Chicago is more than $75,000. In Chicago, officials say a fan is hurt after falling into the visiting bullpen during last night's White Sox game against the Royals at Wright Field. The game was paused following the incident in the top of the fourth inning. The White Sox say the fan was sent to the hospital for treatment. Your forecast is coming up next. I'm Jamie Foster. Sunny and quiet today, then we kind of switch into a more active weather pattern. Highs today will be in the low to mid 60s. Increasing clouds overnight tonight with temperatures falling into the mid 40s. A chance of showers tomorrow morning, then we'll be partly sunny with highs around 70. Friday night, partly cloudy, then showers move in, lows in the mid 50s. We'll be around 80 on Saturday, but showers are likely all day. Those showers stick around Saturday night and into Sunday morning. Then we'll have thunderstorms Sunday afternoon. Highs will be in the low 80s. Mostly sunny to start the day on Monday, then thunderstorms in the afternoon with highs in the mid-80s. That's your region forecast.

0: There's the latest from Zach Top, south of Sanity. It's Indiana 105. This summer, get new stamps from the United States Postal Service, curated by designer Ralph Lauren to celebrate America's 250th birthday. It's called the American Icons Collection and will feature stamps including Jackie Robinson's baseball glove, the Empire State Building, a Navajo blanket created by weaver Naomi Glasses, a worn pickup truck, a dog, a lighthouse, wild horses, a hamburger, a barn, a racing sailboat, a teddy bear, and a knit American flag marked to celebrate the 250th birthday of the United States. All classic American things. These stamps will officially go on sale through post offices June the 9th.
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6: Everybody's got a problem, so do I. But we ain't gonna solve them on a Saturday night. I just put a paycheck in the bank.

was done for. New country from Max McNabb, who will be opening the Porter County Fair this summer. It's called Done For, Indiana 105. I am done for the day. The Mullet Man is on vacation still. Phil King is in next. 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
1: President Trump is slated to meet with Chinese President Xi Jinping again later tonight. Yesterday, when the two leaders were together, Xi talked about the importance of the U.S.-China relationship and said the world would be better served with the two countries as partners rather than rivals. He said both sides should rise to the occasion and steer the giant ship of Chinese-U.S. relations in the right direction. The Senate unanimously approved a resolution that withholds their pay while a government shutdown is underway. It'll take effect after the midterms later this year. The legislation does not need to be approved by the House or President Trump. It's a move that may give lawmakers a powerful incentive not to shutter federal departments over funding disputes in future years. And a dozen hospital employees in the Netherlands are under a six-week quarantine due to a breach in hantavirus protocol. The incident happened last week when Radboud University Medical Center admitted a patient infected with hantavirus linked to an outbreak on the MV Hondius luxury cruise ship. I'm Chris Caraggio.
2: Illinois Governor Pritzker and Chicago Mayor Brandon Johnson are pushing to bring the Democratic National Convention back to Chicago in 2028. Pritzker says Chicago set the standard for political conventions in 2024.
3: That convention generated $371 million in total economic impact while investing in all 77 of Chicago's neighborhoods. It put money in our workers' pockets, and we paid it all with private contributions.
2: Johnson hopes to once again show the nation the energy, hospitality, and spirit that Chicago can provide. Democratic National Committee officials wrapped up a three-day visit to the city yesterday as local leaders made their official bid to host the convention in 2028. Chicago is competing against Atlanta, Boston, Denver, and Philadelphia for the 2028 DNC. The Indianapolis Motor Speedway Museum is breaking ground on a new restoration and event center. The 87,000 square foot facility will serve as a full-time restoration department for the vehicle collection at IMS. It will include restoration bays, detailing bays, and vehicle storage space, plus space to have events. Work on the IMS Restoration and Event Center is expected to be complete around this time next year. The NFL is releasing the 2026 regular season schedule tonight. Several games have been announced already, including holiday and international matchups. This season introduces the first ever Thanksgiving Eve game with the Green Bay Packers visiting the Los Angeles Rams on Netflix. The three-game Thanksgiving Day slate includes the Chicago Bears against the Detroit Lions, the Dallas Cowboys hosting the Philadelphia Eagles, and the Buffalo Bills facing the Kansas City Chiefs. The San Francisco 49ers and Rams play in Australia in Week 1, and the Cowboys and Baltimore Ravens will play an international game in Rio de Janeiro during Week 3. The NFL will fully unveil the schedule tonight at 7 p.m. Central. Your forecast is coming up next. I'm Jamie Foster.
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5: I'll tell you what, gang, it didn't turn out too bad today. Man, in the 60s and some sunshine, beat snow and rain. But you never know in the region. Well, the rest of this afternoon, sunny skies, high of 66. Friday, slight chance of rain tomorrow before 9 o'clock, partly sunny, and a high near 70. By Saturday, showers possibly, a thunderstorm mixed in throughout the day, partly sunny otherwise, in between with a high of 82. By Saturday night, possible thunderstorm again, low of 60. And Sunday looks pretty nice, mostly sunny, and a high near 85. I'll take it. Kersey, 65, Virgie, 66, and the town of Nyman, checking in at 65.
2: The good news is temperatures will gradually be warming over the next several days. Bad news, more rain is on the way. Today, though, sunny skies with highs in the low 60s. Tonight, increasing clouds with lows in the mid-40s. We'll be near 70 on Friday with a chance of showers in the morning, then partly sunny skies in the afternoon. Partly cloudy Friday night with a slight chance of showers. Lows will be in the mid-50s. Saturday will be near 80, but showers are likely all day. Those showers will stick around Saturday night and into Sunday. We'll even have some thunderstorms Sunday afternoon. Highs will be in the low 80s. Mid-80s on Monday with mostly sunny skies in the morning, then thunderstorms in the afternoon. That's your region forecast.

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1: Now don't go away, ladies and gentlemen. We'll soon be with you.
3: Boom. By the way, you know, when you're telling these little stories, here's a good idea. Have a point. It makes it so much more interesting for the listener.
0: Hello, everybody. Happy Thursday to you. Phil King along with you, filling in for the Mullet Man. Mike is on vacation. He'll be back Monday. And thank you for letting me sit in with you. Hope you guys are having a great day. Boy, doesn't it feel good? It really feels good out there. Boy, we have some 80s weather coming soon. So, yeah, enjoying that thought. Hey, listen, today is a Throwback Thursday with the Mullet Man. Phil and Phil is here. And I am asking you, what song do you want to hear? Take a look at our Facebook page. And let us know what song I can go down in the vault and pick up for you. I'm ready. You know, have you ever seen Shawshank Redemption? Remember when Andy Dufresne locks himself in the warden's office and starts playing music for all the people out there, you know, in the yard? Well, that's me. Not saying you're prisoners. Just saying that I've locked the door, I've got the vault key, and we're going to have some fun and play some oldies or new stuff. Whatever, but it is a throwback, so keep that in mind. Also on our Facebook page, were you in a band in high school? Or maybe you were in a garage band? Let us know. Show some pics if you like. If you were in a high school band, let us know what you played, what school you went to. And if you were in a garage band, let us know what you guys played and what was the name of your band. We'll have some fun with that too. Alright, coming back, we have the deep bass of Josh Turner. Tucker Wetmore lined up too. It's all right here, Indiana 105.
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Josh Turner. He appears a lot at the Neon Cactus in Lafayette. Puts on a great show. Phil King along with you. Good afternoon. A Chicago area mom is facing backlash after arranging a helicopter to land in a public park so her daughter could make a prom entrance in a helicopter. Man, the girl I took got out of a rusted old primered 76 Ford Granada, and I wanted to wear my penny loafers and jean jacket and go as Mellencamp, but yeah, it didn't happen. Tucker Wetmore coming at you next. It's Indiana 105.

0: The Country Station, it's George Burge. We are Indiana 105, and it is a Throwback Thursday on the Mullet Man Show, getting you home this afternoon. And we're going to go back in time. I've opened up the vault. Bobby Williams wanted to hear a little Conway, and here you go, Bobby.
1: Hello, darling. Nice to see you.

0: Hey buddy, Phil King along with you. That is Clint Black, of course. And before that, a classic, Conway. And hello, darling. Bobby Williams in the region wanted to hear that one. So there you go. And by the way, it is Throwback Thursday. So make sure you hit our Facebook page and let us know what you want to hear. I've got the vault door open. It's a little damp in there. I'm used to wet basements. Mike left me the key and it's still kind of messy. He needs to clean up that place. Anyway, if you were in a band in high school, we want to hear what band you played in. And if you were in a garage band, too, we want to hear about your garage band. All right. Let's see. I found an old picture of me marching in the, I think it was the Sandberg Fest. And we had these polyester outfits that were so hot. I think they were left over from the 70s. So this was about 1987. We had little dickies around our necks, and it was awful, but so much fun. Anyway, yeah, get on our Facebook page. Let's hear about your band. Wow, Bill Minninger. He had his dad's band in the 60s. They were called the Silvertones. Wow. I'll be darned. Yes, I've heard of the Silvertones. That's pretty cool. Let's see. Yeah, some people are shocked that that was me, but yeah, that was me and my 70s wild collared shirt. Let's see. Sandy was in the Calumet City band. Lincoln in Calumet City played the clarinet. So anyway, check it out. Coming up, weather.
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1: Tomorrow, May 15th, is National Bike to Work Day, and region planners say many residents have concerns about bike commuting. They have many suggestions for overcoming these issues. We've shared that information on the Region News Team Facebook page. In Lake County, the Northwest Indiana Regional Planning Commission continues to work with the City of Gary on turning an abandoned elevated railroad in Midtown into a multi-use trail that would eventually be part of the 60-mile Marquette Greenway. It's part of an initiative called Gary Elevated, and Region Transportation Planning say last week, Purdue Horticulture and Landscape Architecture seniors presented design concepts for the elevated trail, concepts that will be used to generate resident interest in the project and for securing funding for engineering and construction. You can view the students' presentation from a link we've shared on our Facebook page. Staying active is an important part of our daily routine that helps support healthier aging. That's according to a study out of Johns Hopkins University's Bloomberg School of Public Health, showing middle-aged adults and seniors benefit from more regulated patterns of rest and activity. Researchers say keeping a regular meal, bedtime, and workout schedule can help you age more slowly. So can getting sunlight during the day and limiting artificial light at night. The study analyzed data on 207 adults in a long-running study published by the Journal of the American Medical Association. For the Region News Team, I'm Jamie Foster. Your forecast is coming up next.
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3: Not a bad deal the rest of this afternoon. Sunny skies, high of 66. Coming up tomorrow, slight chance of rain before 9 o'clock in the morning, partly sunny, with a high near 70. By Saturday, showers, possibly a thunderstorm mixed in. It's going to kind of be off and on, according to the forecast, throughout the day. Otherwise, partly sunny in between with a high about 82, so it's warming up pretty good. Saturday night, possible thunderstorm, low of 60. And by Sunday, mostly sunny and a high near 85. Right now, we have 65 in Crown Point and 64 in Hobart.

Mr. Luke Combs right here, The Country Station. It's Indiana 105. It is a throwback Thursday, and we're going to go back to the 90s. And my mom is going through some rehab. She is a tough lady. Well, she's got to be tough. She raised me, right? Anyway, we're going to go back to the 90s. Here is a little Desert Rose Band for Mom, Marge, Mom King.

0: Well, I was close. It's actually 1987. Desert Rose Band, One Step Forward, Two Steps Back for Mama Marge, and it's more like Two Steps Forward, One Step Back for her. I remember that song back in, the 90s, when I was going to Ben Willie's when I worked here in the mid-90s, and we would have line dancing. Ben Willie's on Calumet over there, taking all the CDs from the station. Most of them were promo CDs. Here, take these and play them. All right. Well, hey, how you doing? Phil King along with you. Happy Thursday, Throwback Thursday. Let's hear the song you want to hear out of the Indiana 105 Country Music Vault. I got the door locked. I got my cup of coffee. We're going to dig in and play some stuff. You know, it's good to hear Desert Rose Band. It's like a, you know, electric guitar, steel guitar, real country stuff. Like it. All right, coming back, it's Cody Johnson on the way. Indiana 105.
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0: Coming to the United Center, June 2nd, Megan Maroney, Indiana 105. This guy coming up next is coming to Mishawaka in July. It's Tracy Byrd.
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1: President Trump says Chinese President Xi Jinping told him China isn't giving any military equipment to Iran. In an interview with Fox News' Sean Hannity after his bilateral summit, Trump said Xi quickly added that China does get its oil from Iran and he'd like to see the Strait of Hormuz open. Trump said Xi wants to see a U.S.-Iran deal and offered his help if needed. A multi-day severe weather outbreak is targeting parts of the central U.S. beginning today. Central and eastern Kansas are under a level 2 out of 5 severe storm threat, while areas from the Texas Panhandle through Missouri face a level 1 risk with large hail and strong wind gusts possible. Storms are expected to continue through the weekend as the system moves across the Great Plains. Vice President J.D. Vance says American taxpayers have faced decades of fraud within the federal government. He traveled to Maine today to discuss the Trump administration's efforts to combat fraud and said the issue impacts taxpayers, doctors, and patients. Earlier this week, he also claimed mainly blue states are not taking fraud seriously. I'm Chris Caraggio.
2: In Hobart, Keith Kilmer will be the next athletic director at Hobart High School. Kilmer has more than 30 years of coaching, teaching, and athletic administration experience. He'll begin his leadership of the Bricky Athletic Program this summer. Most recently, he served as assistant athletic director at Lowell High School. He was head football coach at Lowell from 2010 to 2024, compiling a 115-60 record while leading the team to 6 sectional championships, 2 regional championships, and a 4A semi-state championship in 2017. As head boys track coach from 2005 to 2013, he also guided teams to conference championships. The 2026 Indiana Dunes Birding Festival kicks off today and continues through Sunday. Festival organizers say the annual event showcases the abundance of migratory birds in the Indiana Dunes. Last night, the festival officially unveiled the 2026 Indiana Dunes Birding Festival Fine Art, created by local artist Christina Kanowski. We have a link for more details on our website and Facebook page. In Lake County, the 116th Kobe Cup Cruise is Saturday, May 23rd, beginning at the Lake County Fairgrounds in Crown Point. Hosted by the Regional Streeters Car Club of Indiana, the annual event commemorates the running of the 1909 Kobe Cup race, a predecessor of the Indianapolis 500, and follows the same route through Crown Point, Cedar Lake, and Lowell. Registration is the day of the event, 8 to 10:30 a.m. The cruise starts at 11 a.m. The event benefits Disabled American Veterans, Chapter 80. For the Region News team, I'm Jamie Foster. 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
0: Checking in on the roads, we've got heavy traffic on the westbound side of 8094 approaching I-65, continuing to Kennedy Avenue. The usual heavy traffic, slow and go, stop and go at times. Eastbound, we've got some heavy volume right through that Klein Avenue corridor. No crashes being reported. Just heavy volume there eastbound on Klein, getting really congested. And then we also have delays southbound I-65 as you're merging off. So be careful eastbound 8094 on the ramp there. As soon as you get on that ramp, things start to slow down. And then southbound delays down towards Ridge Road. The rest of I-65 running along pretty smoothly. Over on the Illinois side, we've got some slowdowns outbound Bishop Ford with road work. Again, from about 115th down to Sibley. We've got slowdowns on Klein Avenue. Southbound from the toll road south of US 20. Not sure what's going on there, but northbound the usual delays, of course, just north of 8094, and then from US 20 up to Airport Road, ongoing road work. Also be careful along US 20 in the Whiting area, north of 129th Street. We've got traffic backing in both directions there. We also have a crash reported, US 6, northbound at State Road 49. Tipster reporting earlier that crews were doing some work there on US 6 over State Road 49. So just be careful near that interchange as well. And we also have some road work going on today along State Road 2, east of State Road 49 in Velpo to County Road 325 East, and it's really causing some problems there. 219-405-7743 is our hotline. Only call when safe to do so. Alicia Tassone, Region News Team Traffic.
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4: All right, here's your forecast. 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
0: Hello.
4: Happy Thursday.
0: Happy Thursday. We're almost there, Phil.
4: One day closer. Yes. Well, tonight you can expect a low of 47, cloudy skies. Do people really see if it's cloudy at night? Do I have to say that? I mean, well, you can't see stars, I guess.
0: Yeah, I guess you notice if it's a lighter or a darker night.
4: Okay. Friday, slight chance of rain before 9 o'clock, partly sunny, high near 70. By Saturday, showers, possibly a thunderstorm. Throughout the day, it looks like it's going to be kind of a mixed bag. Partly sunny in between with a high of 82. By Saturday night, thunderstorms possible, low of 60. And Sunday, it's beach day, mostly sunny. And a high near 85,
0: At least they took the rain out of the forecast for Sunday.
4: I know. It was supposed to be Saturday and Sunday, right?
0: Yeah, it was supposed to storm all weekend, I thought.
4: Yeah, well, there you go. So far, though, it could change.
0: I'm sure they'll put it back in. Yeah, you're right.
4: Lowell is 66. Wanata is 66 as well. And Hammond checking in at 64. Hey, I don't think I ever asked you this, but were you in band in high school?
0: No, choir.
4: Choir, that's right. Did you guys have uniforms?
0: I wish I could play an instrument. No.
4: No,
0: we didn't have uniforms, no.
4: Well, check out.
0: Dress codes maybe for concerts, but yeah, I don't really remember, honestly.
4: You don't remember that stuff? No. You don't want to remember?
0: Yeah, that's it.
4: Oh, my gosh. I liked it. I just did like a Facebook post about if you were in a band or a garage band or whatever, and I remember pep band. It was pretty fun.
0: Yeah.
4: But marching band was, because it could be raining. And,
0: yeah, you're still marching in the mud.
4: Right. And then marching through parades, we'd go to the Gladiola Festival in Moments and the Samber Fest in Lake Village when it used to happen. It doesn't happen anymore.
0: Yeah.
4: And then there was what was the one in Lincoln Township? Oh, Lincoln Days. They called it Lincoln Days.
0: Right, yeah.
4: So we did all the locals, man. We were hot.
0: Right.
4: In our there were leftover
0: band.
4: leftover 70s polyester outfits we had to wear. Wide collar. It was awful.
0: In the middle of summer.
4: Yes.
0: Yeah.
4: And we wore like these, they call them a dickie around your neck. It looks like something Fred would wear in Scooby-Doo. Like a thing.
0: Right. I know what you're talking about.
4: It was awful. It was awful. But so much fun.
0: Oh, yeah. Yeah. Blast. Right. Yeah,
4: it was really great. All right. Enough of that. Morgan Wallen coming at you next.

0: Josh Ross right here, The Country Station. We are Indiana 105. Happy Thursday, everybody. Phil King along with you, filling in for the Mullet Man today. Glad to be here. I'm always excited to fill in for Mike because I can have fun with you. And today, oh man, opened up the Country Music Vault, asking you to get on our Facebook page and let us know what throwback song you want to hear. And we're going to just start, let's just play some oldies. Let's see how many oldies I can get in an hour. Yes. Hey, I got a question for you. How many people know how much a quart of oil cost at a gas station? Do you remember the days when you could buy a 99-cent quart of oil, a $2 filter, and change your oil in your car for like 10 bucks? 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I'm like, what? Man, I must be living under a rock or something, but pretty nuts. Wow. All right, we have more of the best in country lined up for you. Only the best. 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

Ain't nobody. Dylan Scott, it's Indiana 105. Shout out goes to Chuck and Pam McClure, who got on our Facebook page and asked for Coal Miner's Daughter. Yes, little Loretta Lynn coming your way next. You can actually tour her country home. It's pretty cool. I saw a video on it. I know it's true. I saw it on the internet. 1970, Coal Miner's Daughter, Indiana 105.

0: of her just wasn't meant to be, but somewhere down deep I still believe that we were.
1: The Country Station, we are Indiana 105, we are. Yes, Keith Urban. Good afternoon, everybody. Phil King along with you. Thanks for joining us. Hope you guys are having a good one. It's one day before Friday. We are getting close. We asked you guys if you were in a band in high school or a garage band, and a shout out goes to Chuck Mudd. Good guy, great music player. Was in a garage band. Let's see. Sandy was in an elementary band. And let's see. Portage High School. Patty, shout out to you. Thanks for posting on our Facebook page. Morton High School, Hammond. Andrea played the flute. I was a trumpet player, and I was always third chair. But I actually had a band in junior high. We had a class. It was an elective class called Video Productions. They had a camcorder video, VHS, of course. And we had a band. I don't think I told you. Maybe I told you guys about this. I don't know. But it was called Scum of the Earth. And we had a song that we made up. I played the drums. And it was called Rough Toilet Paper. It was a big hit with all the kids. What is that that I see? People walking strangely, must be rough toilet paper. Yeah, we didn't last long. We broke up. Don't! All right, coming back, we have your forecast coming up. 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

0: 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Our farmers are planting the crops that put food on our tables and fuel in our vehicles. When traveling our rural roads, if you encounter farm machinery, we urge you to be aware, take care, and above all, be patient. Now's the time of the year when farm safety's everyone's business. This is Porter County Farm Bureau President Bob Wyszlinski reminding you to take care. 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
1: In Hammond, tomorrow's the day to clean up downtown. The city is looking for volunteers to help pick up litter and beautify the area. Organizers say those who help can feel good about making the community a cleaner and greener place. Work starts at 2 p.m. Today, the Home Depot's Associate Volunteer Force Team Depot joined construction students from the Hammond Area Career Center to build park benches for the city of Hammond. The city's Parks and Recreation Department says the project will help make Hammond's parks more accessible for older adults, parents with young children, and individuals with disabilities and other community members who rely on benches as necessary rest stops. We've shared some pictures on the Region News Team Facebook page. If you want to see a cop on a rooftop and get a free donut, head to one of 15 area Dunkin' locations tomorrow between 5 a.m. and noon. Officers will be in, around, and on top of Dunkin' stores, raising awareness for the 20,000 Hoosier athletes who train and compete for free in the Special Olympics. Everyone who donates receives a coupon for a free donut. Those who give $10 or more will get a free medium hot coffee. We've shared a list of Region Dunkin' locations participating on our Facebook page. Waymo is recalling its entire fleet after one of their robo-taxis was swept off a flooded highway in San Antonio last month and into a creek. Experts say this is just the latest example of the self-driving technology not being ready for prime time. Waymo says they have identified the necessary software fix and is working to implement it. For the Region News Team, I'm Jamie Foster. Your forecast is next.
2: Checking in again on the roads for your Thursday afternoon, we've got a crash reported on the westbound side of 8094 just past Klein Avenue, and that is really stacking things up there, westbound coming to a crawl. And then we also have slowdowns along the eastbound side of 8094 on the Illinois side of the state line over towards Calumet Avenue, and then again between Klein and Burr, going to be moving under posted speeds. Southbound side of I-65 right off of 8094, so on the ramp there eastbound, you're going to start to hit the brakes. Southbound, slow and go all the way down past Ridge Road before things open back up again. Just be careful northbound trying to merge onto the westbound Borman. Traffic backed up there. Southbound side of I-65, we've got roadwork slowdowns again today near 109th Avenue, backed up towards 101st. Be careful there and heavy traffic exiting at 109th. We've got a crash being reported on the eastbound side of US 20 near Clay Street in the Gary area. Traffic is pretty stacked up there eastbound side of US 20. Klein Avenue southbound is backed up from 8094 because of that crash on the westbound Borman, backed up past 15th Avenue. We also have some slowdowns as well north of the toll road. And then, of course, the roadwork delays along the northbound side of Klein Avenue. US 30 jam ups at the state line, eastbound heavy traffic through the Schererville area. We also have roadwork slowdowns on 231, mainly moving westbound between Klein Avenue and Parrish Avenue. Really slow moving there. Roadwork in Valpo, State Road 2, east of State Road 49. Watch out for slowing traffic. We also have an emergency closure in Hobart. South Lake Park Avenue is closed between 8th and 10th Streets for emergency gas repair, so avoid that area. 219-405-7743 is our hotline. Only call when safe to do so. Alicia Tassone, Region News Team Traffic.
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3: And now this. Tonight, low of 47, so not too bad. Slight chance of rain before 9 o'clock on Friday, partly sunny and a high near 70. By Saturday, showers so far, but that could change. It's northwest Indiana. A thunderstorm sprinkled in there to make your day pleasant. Partly sunny in between with a high about 82. Saturday night, possibly a thunderstorm, low of 60. And by Sunday, mostly sunny and a high near 85. Chesterton is 61, St. John, 65. Got a question for everybody and you, Alicia.
2: Okay.
3: When you go to bed, do you sleep with socks on?
2: 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Usually, no.
3: Okay. 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
2: No, for sure. 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
3: Got it. Well, the reason I ask is my daughter said, I was going to bed. She was spending the night, brought the grandkids. It was a nice day. And I said, oh, good night. And she looks at me. I'd sleep in sweats or whatever.

0: And she goes, you just sleep with your socks on? 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So it's like, oh. 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Like, it's
1: maybe
0: just weird.
1: You need socks that aren't so tight then.
0: I guess.
1: Maybe you need new socks.
0: All the problems these old men have. It's like, man, I don't know. I just gotta get with it, I guess. But you know, in the summertime, I don't wear socks as much. But just curious if you guys wear socks.
1: I feel like some people think it's like appalling.
0: They do. She did. It's like whatever. All right, gonna keep the music rolling. Hudson Westbrook. It sounds like he belongs on a PBS special or something, starring Hudson Westbrook.
1: I was thinking like a soap opera or something.
0: Oh, there you go. Yeah. Soap opera, Days of Our Lives, Hudson Westbrook, here he is.

0: Love that name. Such a nice older name. Ellen Langley, right here, the country station. It's Indiana 105. Afternoon, happy Thursday. Phil King along with you. And it is a throwback Thursday on the Mullet Man Show. And we have some Kenny Rogers and some Alabama lined up. We're going to try to get through as many of the songs you guys are asking for as possible this afternoon. I did want to let you know that there is a kids fishing derby. I did not know that there was a pond over here, but there is a government center pond in Morocco, Indiana. Yeah, they're having a fishing derby for kids 3 to 17. Newton County Park Board is putting it on, and it is, what day is that? That is, I'm good. There we go. Saturday, May 30th. So it's coming up the end of the month. They're going to have a lunch, and it looks like it doesn't look like a charge. So if you want to take the kids fishing, take a little drive, go to Morocco, see the bison on 41, say hi to them, and then go catch some fish and have some lunch and have a good time with the kiddos. All right. Coming up, we have Kenny Rogers, Alabama, Thomas Rhett, Indiana 105.
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2: Alicia Tassone with the Region Traffic Update. We have a crash on the westbound side of 8094 just past Klein. That's really stacking things up. It looks like it's off to the right-hand side. Right lane for sure blocked. We have traffic stacked up all the way back to I-65. Stop and go there. And traffic onto southbound Klein is backed up all the way almost to the Indiana Toll Road. Southbound Klein, definitely want to avoid trying to get down to 8094 there. 219-405-7743 is our hotline. Alicia Tassone with the Region Traffic Update.

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Howdy. Oh, I like that gravel. 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I still have it. Bob Cragen, thank you so much, Bob, for asking for that one. We got it on there for you. And thank you for listening. Love you, buddy. All right, here we go. Thomas Rhett, Indiana 105.

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1: The Dow Jones Industrial Average is closing above 50,000 to end the day on Wall Street. The S&P 500 and NASDAQ also closed at record highs. It comes on the heels of Cisco posting third quarter results at the closing bell. The Dow climbed 370 points to 50,063. The S&P 500 gained 56 points to 7501, and the NASDAQ rose 232 points to 26,635. President Trump and Chinese President Xi Jinping said their first meeting went well as they prepare to meet again tonight. Yesterday, when the two leaders were together, Xi talked about the importance of the U.S.-China relationship and said the world would be better served with the two countries as partners rather than rivals. China's summary of the first meeting noted Xi warned Trump about Taiwan, saying if the issue were handled poorly, it could lead to a clash with the U.S. The U.S. summary made no mention of Taiwan. During the state dinner later in Beijing, Trump invited Xi and his wife to the White House on September 24th. I'm Chris Caraggio.
2: Illinois Governor Pritzker and Chicago Mayor Brandon Johnson are pushing to bring the Democratic National Convention back to Chicago in 2028. Pritzker says Chicago set the standard for political conventions in 2024.
3: That convention generated $371 million in total economic impact while investing in all 77 of Chicago's neighborhoods. It put money in our workers' pockets, and we paid it all with private contributions.
2: Johnson hopes to once again show the nation the energy, hospitality, and spirit that Chicago can provide. Democratic National Committee officials wrapped up a three-day visit to the city yesterday as local leaders made their official bid to host the convention in 2028. Chicago is competing against Atlanta, Boston, Denver, and Philadelphia for the 2028 DNC. The Indianapolis Motor Speedway Museum is breaking ground on a new restoration and event center. The 87,000 square foot facility will serve as a full-time restoration department for the vehicle collection at IMS. It will include restoration bays, detailing bays, and vehicle storage space, plus space to have events. Work on the IMS restoration and event center is expected to be complete around this time next year. The NFL is releasing the 2026 regular season schedule tonight. Several games have been announced already, including holiday and international matchups. This season introduces the first ever Thanksgiving Eve game with the Green Bay Packers visiting the Los Angeles Rams on Netflix. The three-game Thanksgiving Day slate includes the Chicago Bears against the Detroit Lions, the Dallas Cowboys hosting the Philadelphia Eagles, and the Buffalo Bills facing the Kansas City Chiefs. The San Francisco 49ers and Rams play in Australia in Week 1, and the Cowboys and Baltimore Ravens will play an international game in Rio de Janeiro during Week 3. The NFL will fully unveil the schedule tonight at 7 p.m. Central. 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I'm Jamie Foster.
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5: Westbound side of 8094, we have that crash off to the right. Looks like it is still blocking the right lane past Klein Avenue, and traffic is stacked up all the way back past I-65. Stop and go, just crawling along there. On the westbound side of 8094, definitely avoid between I-65 and Klein. Traffic is backed up southbound on Klein, back to 15th Avenue, pretty solid, trying to merge onto 8094. And then just the usual northbound delays on Klein with the road work. Eastbound side of the Borman hitting the brakes from the Illinois.

0: Illinois side and continuing towards Klein Avenue towards that crash, and then things open back up on from there. Southbound side of I-65 still hitting the brakes off of 80-94 and all the way down towards 49th Avenue, southbound 65, getting pretty congested there, but then opens back up before you hit 61st Avenue. We do have some delays southbound I-65. Approaching 109th Avenue, so be careful in that area. And then also near US 231, not sure if we have a crash or something going on there, but traffic looks pretty jammed up southbound on I-65, exiting onto US 231 there. That ramp is all solid and jammed up. Delays along US 30 through the Dyer-Shererville area, light to light, all the way from the state line to Klein Avenue, and then again between Taft Street and through the I-65 corridor. Watch out for heavy US 30 traffic. A reminder, we've got road work today. State Road 2 holding things up in Valpo, east of State Road 49, really slowing things down. Down there. Also in Hobart, South Lake Park Avenue closed between 8th and 10th Streets due to emergency gas repair. Continue to avoid that area. 219-405-7743 is our hotline. Only call when safe to do so. Alicia Tassone, Region News Team Traffic.
1: You know, I was going to play the Gabby Dollhouse. Have you ever heard of that cartoon or is a show?
2: I've heard of it, yeah.
1: Yeah. That's my granddaughter likes that one. So yesterday I played Paw Patrol and Bluey, and so we'll do Gabby's next. I don't get out much. Give me a break. All right. Tonight you can expect a low of 47, cloudy skies, so no looking at the stars. By Friday, slight chance of rain before 9 o'clock, partly sunny. High in your 70s. Saturday, showers, possibly a thunderstorm. Throughout the day, it's going to kind of go off and on, partly sunny. And a high of 82 Saturday night. Thunderstorms once again. Low of 60 and Sunday, sunny skies currently, and a high near 85. Wheatfield and Crown Point checking in at 65, and La Porte is at 62. We were talking off the air about cell phones, and you said, I just do not like cell phones.
2: No,
1: and
2: if I didn't have to have a smartphone, I wouldn't.
1: Gotcha.
2: I mean, I like texting, but that's about it.
1: Yeah. Because I've texted you before.
2: Yeah.
1: You're not sending me, don't do this.
2: No, I like texting, but that's about the only perk.
1: Got it.
2: For me.
1: And I was telling Alicia that when cell phones were starting to come into play, like even 1999, 2000, I looked at my brother-in-law. He always has the latest stuff.
2: Yeah.
1: And he's got a new phone. It was a flip phone probably. But anyway, he's talking good about it. And I'm going, texting? That's so stupid. You're just writing stuff. Why don't you? That's stupid. And now I am hooked. It's like, and these, oh man, it's a scam. It's a scam.
2: Totally.
1: Because
2: is.
1: They keep changing stuff. You get another phone, the cord changes. It's just bad.
2: Yep. But anyway. That's why I don't indulge. But eventually, I feel like everyone's going to be forced to, and that's really sad.
1: It is. Because
2: it really is.
1: The landline doesn't exist anymore.
2: So my parents have a landline.
1: Do they?
2: Yeah.
1: Yeah, we got rid of ours, and it was sad.
2: Most people have. The end of an era.
1: It was a grieving process. It was like I lost somebody. It's like,
2: you bury it in the backyard.
1: Yeah, we had a little ceremony and sang songs, Kumbaya, and it was just, anyway. All right, well, here's a song that kind of goes with what you do. Life is a highway, and you're just all about that.
2: And the highway's jammed right now. Stay off of the westbound.
1: It is.
2: Yeah.
1: Potholes and all. All right, here we go. Rascal Flatts.

0: Lightning McQueen. Kapow, ka-chow. My name's Miter, Tom Miter. You know, Rusty's that they use in cars is my kind of thing, because I just have rusty cars. Good afternoon, everybody. Thank you for joining us on your drive home. Phil King along with you, the fill-in for the mullet man who is on vacay. Appreciate you guys hanging with us. I still watch Cars when I go visit the grandkids. They like to, they retro-watch things. You know, that movie's like 20 years old, I think. So, yeah, I love watching Cars. I'm sitting there watching it with them. My wife's going, what is he doing? Hey, speaking of Life's a Highway, cruise in and meet TV legend Butch Patrick. It's Eddie Munster. He is going to be there. He's going to be at the Crown Antique Mall June 7th, 12:30 to 4:30. You can bring out your car. And I found that this is kind of, they're going to have the Munster coach there. I wonder if he'll have Woof Woof. You can hold Woof Woof, maybe. Autographs are $30, and a combo autograph selfie is $40. That seems kind of, I don't know if I want to put two 20s down for Butch, but no offense, just, wow, that's kind of steep for me. That's a couple gallons of gas. All right, we have sports next with Alicia.
1: The White Sox are at 500 after May 1st for the first time since 2022 after winning their fourth in a row. Jared Kelenic put the Sox in the lead with a two-run double in the fifth, and Colson Montgomery hit his 11th home run of the season, and the Sox held on for a 6-5 win over the Royals. White Sox manager Will Venable.
2: You know, for sure, you know, your record matters, you know, and we want to keep going from here. Obviously, want to keep playing good baseball and just continue to stack good days, and, you know, the record will take care of itself.
1: Sox going for the sweep and fifth straight win tonight at 6:40. Anthony Kay will get the start. The Cubs going in the opposite direction, losing their fourth straight, a 4-1 loss to the Braves. Nico Hoerner drove in the Cubs' only run. Cubs manager Craig Counsell.
3: You know, we're missing some hits right now, and, you know, we've got a lot, some guys, I think we're having good at-bats. We're just, they're not finished.

0: ending up in hits. Some are ending up in walks and some long at-bats that end up in outs.
1: Cubs try to avoid the sweep tonight as they send Ben Brown to the mound tonight at 6:15. Game one of the Crosstown Classic is Friday on the South Side. WNBA action, the Indiana Fever picked up their first win of the season, 87-78, over the LA Sparks. Caitlin Clark leading the team with 24 points. The Fever will host the Mystics on Friday. The Chicago Sky are 2-0 after a 69-63 win over the Golden State Valkyries last night. They'll visit Phoenix on Friday. The Chicago Bulls announced guard Josh Giddey underwent arthroscopic surgery on his right ankle and will be sidelined from basketball activities for 3 months. He is expected to be ready for the start of training camp. The Chicago Fire took down DC United with a 3-1 win yesterday after the announcement that their new stadium will be named McDonald's Park. It's set to open in 2028. The Fire hosts Montreal Saturday. The Bears will open the 2026 season at the Carolina Panthers and will play two holiday games, Thanksgiving Day at the Detroit Lions and Christmas Day against the Packers. The league also announced the NFL's first regular season game played the night before Thanksgiving. The Packers will visit the Rams. That game will stream exclusively on Netflix. The full 2026 NFL schedule is set to be released tonight. That's a quick look at sports. Felicia Tassone with the region traffic update. Tips are letting us know that we have a crash southbound I-65 near State Road 10 in Roselawn. Doesn't look like it's backing things up on southbound 65, but the ramp is pretty slow exiting there, so just be careful. Southbound 65 nearing State Road 10 in Roselawn. The crash has been cleared westbound 8094 near Klein. Still, of course, just some heavy volume starting around I-65, hitting the brakes all the way up to Klein. Felicia Tassone with the region traffic update.
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Mr. Sorry, Dirks. Mr. Bentley right there, Indiana 105. And we want to say hi to Joni, who's listening in Crown Point. We're going to take care of her Throwback Thursday request. Little Randy Owen in Alabama. Feels so right. It's Indiana 105.

Yes, indeedy duty. There he is, King George himself. Do you know he is 73? Wow, he doesn't look it. I've seen him. I'll tell you what, he is the king. I was looking through our library here at 105, and it just goes on and on with George Strait hits. He was actually, I think I was reading, the only artist with 60 number one hits. Just insane. I'd love to see George Strait in concert. But I'll tell you what, he might be heading up there to where we're going to have to watch for a final concert. I don't know. But he still sounds good all these years. Phil King along with you. Howdy, everybody. Thank you for letting me hold the fort while Mike is on vacation. I always have fun with you guys, and I appreciate everybody listening and chiming in our Facebook page, letting us know what we can play, because like I said, I'm serious. I'm digging in that vault. It's so much fun. Looking for real country. You know what I'm saying. All right, coming back, we're going to check out your forecast. It's not too bad for Sunday. We have a little rain in the forecast, but you know how it changes in the region. Coming back, traffic with Alicia. Got a couple accidents there to report. The latest one was the one on the Roselawn-DeMont exit. So, yeah, I'm going to have to watch that one on the way home. Take another way.

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4: The Department of Natural Resources recently added track chairs to all Indiana state parks to make it easier for those with limited mobility to explore the trails. Now, two of those have been stolen from Fort Harrison State Park. Officials say they were taken between April 30th and May 1st. The thieves also took two Vietnam-era helmets. A $5,500 reward is being offered for information leading to the track chair recovery and offender arrest. We've shared more information on the Region News Team Facebook page. Officers will be working overtime through the end of the month for the National Click It or Ticket campaign. The Criminal Justice Institute says buckling up is one of the simplest and most effective ways to protect yourself and your loved ones on the road. Indiana law requires drivers and all passengers to buckle up. Children under age 8 must be properly restrained in a federally approved child car seat or booster seat. Drivers can be cited for lack of seatbelt use, but also for each unbuckled passenger under the age of 16. In Crown Point, the Region Baseball League Fan Fest is Thursday, May 21st from 5 to 7 p.m. at Great Lake Sports Hub on Merrillville Road. Organizers say Fan Fest is an opportunity for the public to meet and mingle with players and coaches from the Region Baseball League's four teams: the Lake County Corn Dogs from Crown Point, Little Calumet Beavers from Munster, American Legion Post 94 in Valparaiso, and the league's newest addition, the Iron Hawks of St. John. The event will offer complimentary food and beverages, along with music, a game truck, batting cages, and other activities for kids and families. Attendees will also have the opportunity to meet and take a picture with the region's most famous mascot, Cornelius the Corn Dog. For the Region News Team, I'm Jamie Foster. Your forecast is up next.
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5: Checking in again on the roads for your ride home. We still have delays westbound 80-94, the usual heavy traffic now from I-65, continuing right around Calumet Avenue before things open back up again. On the westbound side of 80-94, earlier crash again has been cleared near Klein, but still that slow-and-go heavy volume. We've got delays along the eastbound side of 80-94 from Torrance Avenue on the Illinois side all the way over to Burr Street, slow and go. Heavy traffic on northbound Klein north of 80-94 up to 15th Avenue, and then again from US 20 up past the toll road, where we've got a crash on the ramp from the toll road to Klein Avenue, so that is slowing things down there. We also have a crash in Hammond on Indianapolis Boulevard between 169th and 167th Streets southbound. Be careful there. We have a crash tipster reporting. Looks like it's on State Road 10 at the exit at southbound 65, not actually on I-65. Traffic on State Road 10 there at that interchange just stopped in both directions and stopped back onto the ramp if you are exiting southbound I-65. So you may want to avoid that exit right now. Southbound 65 to State Road 10 in Roselawn. Usual US 30 delays through the Dyer-Shererville area. Heavy traffic still with road work on State Road 2 in Valpo east of State Road 49. Also 700 North in South Haven with road work between 50 West and 175 West. You'll want to avoid 219-405-7743 is our hotline. Only call when safe to do so. South Shore Trains reporting on time. Alicia Tassone, Region News Team Traffic.

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1: Little rain in the forecast, but tonight expect a low of 47. Slight chance of rain tomorrow before 9 o'clock, partly sunny and a high near 70. By Saturday, showers, possibly a thunderstorm mixed in there, partly sunny and a high of 82. And Saturday night, possible thunderstorms, low of 60, and Sunday, mostly sunny, and a high near 85.
2: 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Arr, matey, it's time for the Bullet Man's Catch of the Day.
1: You were saying there was an ant on your screen.
3: Some
1: there.
3: Some little it's bug, like, yeah. I was like, where'd you come from, buddy?
1: Just popping up. We have some ants that show up now. What the heck, man? Last year we had gnats.
3: You get
1: now,
3: the black ants?
1: No, I don't. They're the little ones like you had there.
3: Oh, really?
1: Yeah, they're annoying.
3: Annoying. I'd rather have those than spiders, though.
1: True that.
3: Me no likey spiders.
1: Yeah, no, I don't like those either. All right, well, the catch of the day, this one coming up was actually written and released in 1973, and the guy who wrote it actually had a psychiatrist friend. He wasn't going to the psychiatrist, but he had a friend that was a psychiatrist, and he said that people could overcome a sense of unhappiness if they simply made a list of the things that they love. And so this guy was actually a DJ at one point. And he was in journalism, and he became a country music artist. So he started writing it down, started singing it, and it came to be a song. And this song I used to sing to my daughters, putting them to bed.
3: Oh, so sweet.
1: It was so sweet. So I would sing I Love to them. And then when my oldest daughter got married, she had that as our song.
3: So sweet.
1: It was so nice.
3: Yeah.
1: I'm getting teared up right now. All right, so it's Tom T. Hall and I Love right here from The Country Station.
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0: smiles, kisses from a child, tomatoes on the vine, and onions. I love winners when they cry, losers when they try, music when it's good, and life. And I love you too.
1: Oh, I love you too much. Tom T. Hall, 1973, and I love. Afternoon, everybody. Thanks for driving home with us. I'm Phil. I'm the fill-in Phil here. Filling in for the mullet man. He's going to be back Monday and having a good time doing some fishing and stuff. So, yeah. Anyway, I want to do a shout-out to Dave Holler, who's in Valparaiso, and we're going to try to get a song on for him. Dave and I work together at my full-time job. Dave's a country music fan. He likes the oldies, the real, you know, steel guitar type stuff. But anyway, Dave, thanks for tuning in. All right, more of the best in store for you. Going to party with John. Party. I know, band pun. Excuse me. It's coming up.
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John Party, it's Indiana 105. Phil King along with you. Howdy, everybody. All right. We're going to go back to 1982. This is out of the Indiana 105 Country Music Vault for Dave. Listening. Thank you very much, Dave. Found out that Dave and I went to Purdue together in the early 90s. So we were down on campus together and didn't even know each other. Hey, Dave, did you have a mullet then? Here's Willie, Indiana 105.

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1: President Trump tells Fox News' Sean Hannity that Chinese President Xi Jinping told him China's not helping Iran with weapons and that she wants to see a deal between the U.S. and Iran.
2: He said, if I can be of any help at all, I would like to be of help.
1: On the economic front, Trump said she agreed to buy 200 passenger jets from Boeing. Vice President J.D. Vance says fraud in the federal government's been fleecing American taxpayers for decades. He traveled to Maine today to talk about the Trump administration's effort to combat fraud, saying fraud impacts multiple victims, including taxpayers, doctors, and patients. Border Patrol Chief Mike Banks resigning from his role, telling Fox News it's just time. Banks has served in the position since the start of the Trump administration's second term. He previously retired from the Border Patrol in 2023 after disagreeing with then-President Biden's immigration policies. I'm Jim Roop.
3: In Cedar Lake, town officials say significant residential growth in recent years has put an increased demand on the town's water supply. They say the town is capable of producing enough water to meet average household needs, but the widespread installation of in-ground irrigation systems has placed an additional strain on the water system. To manage water usage more effectively, the town is implementing a scheduled irrigation plan. Officials ask all homeowners associations stagger their irrigation start times throughout the day to help distribute water usage more evenly. We've shared the irrigation schedule on the Region News Team Facebook page. Residents of Vancouver, Washington are being asked to watch for yellow-legged hornets. One of the insects was found by an agricultural inspector on a ship at the port of Vancouver. The Washington Department of Agriculture is concerned there could be more of the hornets. They attack honeybees, tearing them apart and bringing pieces back to their hive. Yellow-legged hornets aren't as big as murder hornets, but they can reduce honeybee populations by 30%. Cancer centers across the U.S. are reportedly scrambling to procure an experimental drug that's being hailed as a breakthrough for pancreatic cancer. It's called daraxonrasib, and it's manufactured by Revolution Medicines out of California. Scientists say it works by targeting the most common gene associated with the disease. The FDA approved the drug 2 weeks ago for early access after it was shown in clinical trials to extend the lives of some pancreatic cancer patients by nearly double the time. Pancreatic cancer has one of the highest mortality rates, with just 3% of patients surviving more than 5 years. There are 53,000 deaths each year in the U.S. due to pancreatic cancer. For the Region News Team, I'm Jamie Foster. 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
5: Checking on the roads, we have a stalled vehicle now westbound 89.

0: I-84 near Klein Center Lane is reportedly blocked, and traffic is stopping up again, backing up to I-65, crawling along. You need to stay out of the center lanes there on the westbound side of 80-94 approaching Klein. Eastbound, no major slowdowns, just a brief delay near the state line towards Calumet Avenue. Then it opens back up again. We are looking good along I-65. Toll Road and I-94 running along smoothly. Still be careful, though, if you're exiting I-65 southbound at State Road 10. We did have an earlier crash there, and it looks like that is close to being cleared, if not already cleared as we speak. We've got some slowdowns along US 30 through the Dyer-Shererville area, especially between the state line and Klein Avenue. Those usual slowdowns there. Reminder, Broadway is closed between Summit Street and 101st for bridge work. We have US 6 remaining closed for bridge work between 149 and 200 West, and they're still doing the work on 700 North, jamming things up in South Haven between 125 West and 50 West. 219-405-7743 is our hotline. Only call when safe to do so. Alicia Tassone, Region News Team Traffic.
1: Mid-40s overnight tonight with increasing clouds. There's a slight chance of showers tomorrow morning. Then we'll clear out and temperatures will climb to around 70 degrees. Mostly clear Friday night with temperatures in the mid-50s. Showers move in early Saturday morning. We may even have a few thunderstorms throughout the day on Saturday. Highs will be in the low 80s. Showers likely Saturday night with lows around 60. Mostly sunny Sunday with highs in the mid-80s. Upper 80s Monday will start out sunny, then thunderstorms move in the afternoon. That's your region forecast.

Cody Johnson, right here at the Country Station. We are Indiana 105. Good evening, everybody. Phil King along with you, filling in for the Mullet Man today. Did you guys hear about this all-you-can-eat place? It's a sushi buffet in Spain, and they have actually introduced a new fee. It's called a vomit fee. If you eat too much and vomit, you have to pay. What the? You know, the Golden Corral is really good to eat at, or like a Chinese buffet. I like that, but you can only eat so much. It's too bad you can't take home like a doggy bag or something. But a vomit fee? Jeez, get out of here. All right, Kenny Chesney, George Burge on the way. It's Indiana 105.

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The Country Station, along with Kenny Chesney. She thinks my tractor's sexy. Well, you know what? I don't know if my wife thinks my tractor's sexy. It's a 2003 Craftsman 42-inch lawnmower. But she does like it better than the one I had, which was a 1995 Yardman MTD. Oh, good stuff. Speaking of mowing, Ride, Ride, Ride, Luke Bryan, George Burge, up next, Indiana 105.

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2: On a warm summer's evening, on a train bound for nowhere, I met up with a gambler. We were both too tired to sleep, so we took turns of staring out the window at the darkness till boredom overtook us, and he began to speak.

just can't beat Kenny Rogers. Oh, that gravelly voice. 1979, The Gambler, right here out of the Indiana 105 Country Music Vault. Phil King along with you. You guys are doing good. Do you guys gamble? Do you go to the casino, Hard Rock, or the Blue Chip? I went to the Hard Rock to see Nate Vinturelli. My wife and I walked around and saw the people that are just dropping coins in there. I've never done that. The biggest gambling I've done is a $5 scratch off. I splurged. Instead of the $1, I went for the $5. Of course, didn't win anything. Chase Matthew coming at you next.

In Hammond, tomorrow's the day to clean up downtown. 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

will be in, around, and on top of Dunkin' stores, raising awareness for the 20,000 Hoosier athletes who train and compete for free in the Special Olympics. Everyone who donates receives a coupon for a free donut. Those who give $10 or more will get a free medium hot coffee. We've shared a list of region Dunkin' locations participating on our Facebook page. Waymo is recalling its entire fleet after one of their robo-taxis was swept off a flooded highway in San Antonio last month and into a creek. Experts say this is just the latest example of the self-driving technology not being ready for prime time. Waymo says they have identified the necessary software fix and is working to implement it. For the Region News Team, I'm Jamie Foster. Your forecast is next. Clouds moving in overnight tonight with lows in the mid-40s. We may have a few sprinkles tomorrow morning, then mostly sunny with highs around 70. Mostly clear Friday night with lows in the mid-50s. Showers move in early Saturday morning and continue throughout the day. We may even hear a few rumbles of thunder. Highs will be in the low 80s. Showers likely Saturday night with lows around 60. Mostly sunny on Sunday with highs in the mid-80s. Monday will be in the mid to upper 80s with sunny skies. Thunderstorms will move in late in the day on Monday. That's your region forecast.

0: Chris Jansen, right here, The Country Station. It's Indiana 105, Me and a Beer. Well, the Valparaiso Wine Festival is taking place July 18th, 5 to 8, Central Park Plaza. Sounds like a pretty good time. They're going to have live entertainment. You can try out different kinds of wine. My daughter is an artist, and she had the opportunity to get in a contest to draw a picture of a bottle of wine and the actual winemaker. Picture. So her picture is on a bottle of wine. It was strawberry wine. It's a pretty good picture of a strawberry walking around. It was pretty neat. All right, we're going to come back. We have Allie Jackson on the way. It's Indiana 105.
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cares, I'm a country boy, I got a four-wheel drive. Climb in my bed, I'll take you for a ride. Up city streets, down winding roads,

Wild Hearts, Keith Urban. It's Indiana 105. Joining on Joe's Bike Ride. It's going on this Saturday in Calumet City. The run benefits a 13-year-old Riley Robb who suffers from Hodgkin's lymphoma. Anyway, they're going to have food, drinks, live music, and it's a family-friendly event from 11 till 6 Saturday, American Legion, Post 330, Calumet City. Talking about the best truck Chevy ever made, Silverado. 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
2: President Trump and Chinese President Xi Jinping will meet again after both say their first meeting went well. Yesterday, when the two leaders were together in Beijing, Xi said the world would be better served if the two countries were partners rather than rivals. China's summary of the first meeting noted Xi warned Trump about interfering with Taiwan. The U.S. summary made no mention of Taiwan. Senators will go without pay if there's a future government shutdown. That's after the body unanimously approved the resolution today that withholds their pay while the government shutdown's underway. It'll take effect after the midterms. The World Cup's expected to have a huge economic impact on the U.S. With it less than a month away from starting, Trump administration officials say they expect the tournament to create a $30 billion windfall for the U.S. White House Task Force for the World Cup says it's not just the 11 cities hosting the matches, but the 48 communities holding base camps for teams where they stay. I'm Jim Root.
3: Increasing clouds overnight tonight with lows in the mid-40s. Friday, slight chance of showers in the morning, then mostly sunny. We'll be near 70 degrees. Friday night, we'll start off mostly clear, then a chance of showers moves in. Lows in the mid to upper 50s. Saturday looks rainy, but temps will soar to near 80 degrees. Saturday night, showers continue with lows around 60. Sunday looks nice, mostly sunny with highs in the mid-80s. Monday, we start off sunny, then storms move in the afternoon. Highs will be in the upper 80s. That's your region forecast.